0: Hello?
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0: Shekinah and Fortress. Shekinah and Fortress. The Queens of Breakfast.
1: It's 6:05, I know, but by now the polling stations are definitely opened and now people are beginning to be processed. So if you left early and you're among the people that I did see queuing up along all the different polling stations, congratulations. Wow. You wanted to make sure that 6 you are done and you've gone home. And to go now, of course, to rest and wait for the results to be announced. And if you're on your way to the polling stations, please do tell me where you're voting from. Also, when you do get there, just send me a message as well. Even call me up and say, kind of the situation is like this at this particular polling station. We'd really like to keep in touch with you as you go out through the entire journey. And even after you voted, do tell me, do call me up. Say, Shekinah, I have voted. I am so excited that I have. I've exercised my right as a Zambian citizen. You're joining 8 million others who are all saying, today we vote. And to make sure that we are the ones who now dictate how our country will be governed. And that's amazing. That is truly incredible, and I'm glad if you're among those who are voting that you decided to take this step. So hats off to you. That is a wonderful decision. I'm excited just because you've decided to vote today, and I will keep you company as we get along this, to go along this journey. And even just overnight, we did see a lot of things happening. I think there were candlelight vigils that took place. That's in prayers for today being peaceful, having peaceful elections. But also, we did get to see some information that was released because there was a press briefing from the Ministry of Home Affairs, Internal Security as well. And I will catch you up on that, whereby it's like, oh, this is a big deal, isn't it? And so much more. So do stay tuned. And that is right here on the Power Breakfast Show. But in between all of that, I also keep you entertained with our brain buster of the day, and then also drink different game as well. So do stay tuned for that. And now, make sure you've got these numbers. Be it for the game, be it to tell me where you're voting from, or if you voted, or if you're on your way to vote. These are the numbers you must have. It is 0955-997-997 or 0979-192-485. 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
1: The issues you're going to vote this morning. This is Nadia Dakar and Casper Nyovest with Namin. And also before that was David and Chris Brown with Blow My Mind. Burna Boy did come in with On The Low. Hopefully that's not exactly what you're doing. You're actually going to the polling stations, or rather you're saying, I think around now there'll be lines and it's too cold. I'm going to go later on in the day. That's perfectly fine as well. Just make your way there. Go and vote today. Do also tell me where you'll be voting from. Do you know your polling station yet? If you don't know, what do you mean? What do you mean? I'm disappointed. Come on, by now you should be ready. You should have your NRC, your voter's card, know exactly where you're going to vote. And again, that's your polling station. So now let's get into our brain buster for the morning. And it's really easy. It goes as, there are two ducks in front of a duck. Two ducks behind a duck and a duck in the middle. How many ducks are there? I think I've said ducks too many times. But let me say it one more time. There are two ducks in front of a duck, two ducks behind a duck, and a duck in the middle. How many ducks are there? What's your answer? That's on 0955-997-997 or on 0979-192-485. And the Brain Buster is brought to you by Big Tree Cornflakes, so make sure you get yourself some. It's good for you. It's got fortified with fiber, with iron, with zinc, selenium, and even vitamins B. It's known for being perfectly toasted with a signature golden crunch. And did you actually know that Big Tree Cornflakes cereals, or rather Big Tree cereals, was actually recognized as the first runner-up for product of the year, and that's within the large enterprise by SADC in 2025. That says something. 2025 was just last year, and they were recognized for that. So you know that even as you're buying it, you know that, you know what, this cereal is made for me. And in case you're saying, I don't like cornflakes, give me something that will have me feeling energized throughout the day when I'm getting like a midday slump. By 14 hours after the Nshima, actually by 15 hours after that Nshima's hit, I need something just to pick me up. Well, actually, they are little, I do believe, cereal bars, if I should say, whereby they come with the ones for Choco Ops. We've got the Fruit Hoops one, and even the cornflakes one as well, whereby it's cornflakes with chocolate. And those are the ones that I love more than ever, because sometimes you don't have time to now eat cornflakes, add the milk, add the sham. But having it on the go with just as a bar, where you still get to enjoy the taste of your Big Tree cereals, but then this time in a short form with at least enough sugar and enough carbohydrates to just give you that extra push until 17 hours clocks, then that's what you need, then that's perfect. And guess what? Big Tree Cereals has done just that. So get yourself some today, especially if you know you'll be actually queuing up, and that is to vote. Get yourself some, go to the store, buy, stock up. If it means you even be sharing with those in line with you, that's perfectly fine too. Why not share the joy as well? Still coming up is your news in detail. Do stay tuned for that. But also your sports update and even your weather update, because there's been another weather alert on top of the one that I actually mentioned yesterday. So in case you're wondering why the weather has changed so much, I'll brief you on that. And that's right here on the Power Breakfast Show with Misha Kaina. Redefined.

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1: Zambia votes amid long queues as 14 presidential candidates vie for top job. Chief Chipepo calls for peace and integrity ahead of Zambia's 2026 general election. In international news, the death toll in Zimbabwe ferry disaster rises to 44. And in sports news, Kenya bids to become first African nation to host World Athletics Championship.
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1: With upfront and reliable news every day, I am Shakaina Sakala. Early voting on Zambia's election day was marked by long queues at polling stations, reflecting strong voter engagement across the country. A visit by Power FM News around 4 a.m. to several polling stations in Matera and Lima constituencies in Lusaka revealed electorates eager to cast their ballots. The election features 14 presidential candidates, with incumbent President Hakainde Hichilema seeking a second term. His closest challenger is Brian Mundivile of the NRPUP, who aims to unseat the president. This election comes amidst public concerns over the rising cost of living, allegations of selective law enforcement, and ongoing efforts in the fight against corruption, issues that dominate the national discourse as voters head to the polls. Chief Chipepo of the Tonga people in Chirundu District, Southern Province, has called for peace as Zambia prepares for tomorrow's general election, or rather today's general election. The traditional leader has emphasized the importance of allowing the will of the Zambian people to prevail through the ballot. In a strong message, Chief Chipepo also warned against the use of artificial intelligence, AI, to manipulate the election results or interfere with key components of the electoral process. He has stressed that the 2026 election should uphold Zambia's proud legacy of democracy, peace and unity, reflecting the true voice of the nation.
2: The people of Zambia now decide tomorrow how to vote and be peaceful. After voting, go and relax and wait in a peaceful manner for the results to come out. Let the results be announced. Let the Zambian people say, the one who have won as an MP, as a councillor, as a president, is this one. Don't manipulate, don't use the artificial intelligence trying to manipulate that what has happened. No, keep quiet. It's better to keep quiet than talking a lot. Let God intervene in this matter of Zambian elections. The 18th of August. 26. Let it be the very successful elections as compared to any part of the world.
1: Zambia Airports Corporation Limited Board Director and Board Chair Champion Mulemwa Mongwa has disclosed that the Harry Mwanga Nkumbula International Airport is operating at only 19% of its passenger handling capacity, despite being located in Zambia's tourism capital, Livingston. Speaking during the commemoration of the 76th anniversary of Harry Mwanga Nkumbula International Airport in Livingston, Ms. Mongwa explained that the airport currently has three international airlines and two domestic carriers. She stated that increasing air connectivity requires collaboration among aviation, tourism, hospitality, business and government sectors. Ms. Mongwa added that through the Airlift Zambia multi-stakeholder project, stakeholders are working to increase air connectivity and support the retention, growth and development of viable air routes. She observed that Zambia's geographical position gives the country an advantage in growing both passenger and cargo traffic. Ms. Mongwa also called on Zambians to promote Livingston and Zambia as a tourism destination, underscoring that their responsibility should not be left to Livingston residents alone.
3: The Harry Mwanga Nkumbula International Airport stands as one of the oldest and most storied gateways in our region. Yet today it operates with only three international airlines and two domestic carriers, utilizing just 19% of its passenger handling capacity, despite being located in Zambia's tourism capital. Let us be clear, an airport alone cannot create a sustainable air connectivity. Airlines thrive where there is viable passenger demand, strong destination appeal, and supportive market conditions. Therefore, the growth of the Harry Mwanga Nkumbula International Airport depends on all of us. Our collective effort is the engine that will unlock Livingston's potential as the premier gateway for the Kaza region. We must champion Livingston together. We must leverage our unique competitive advantage from source to force. That is the story that is owned by Zambia alone.
1: The Public-Private Dialogue Forum, PPDF, has welcomed the continued growth of Zambia's tourism sector, noting that the 2.3 million international tourist arrivals recorded in 2025 demonstrate the sector's growing potential to drive investment, create jobs, and expand opportunities for businesses and communities across the nation. The growth reflects the combined impact of government's efforts to strengthen the tourism sector and also the operating environment and the continued participation of private sector players investing in accommodation, transport, attractions, hospitality, agriculture, retail, crafts, and other services that support the tourism value chain. Speaking on the development, PPDF Deputy Director General Ms. Jacqueline Saidi Chishimba said Zambia's tourism growth represents an opportunity to build a broader economic ecosystem around the country's natural and cultural and tourism assets. International tourist arrivals increased by 35.3% in 2024 compared with 2023, reflecting growing interest in Zambia as a tourism destination and expanding contribution of the sector to economic activity. The increase in visitor numbers has implications across a wide range of businesses. Hotels and lodges benefit from increased occupancy, while transport operators, restaurants and tour companies, retailers, farmers, artisans and other service providers benefit from the increased demand created by visitors. In international news, at least 44 people drowned after an overcrowded ferry capsized on Zimbabwe's Lake Kariba, police said on Wednesday, releasing an updated toll a day after the disaster. A witness told AFP soon after the government ferry sank in rough weather on Tuesday that bodies could be seen in the water as rescuers tried to reach the vessel. It was carrying 114 adult passengers, 5 crew members, and an unspecified number of children when it went down, the Civil Protection Unit said. The Rural Infrastructure Development Agency, RIDA, vessel, which ferries people between northern town of Kariba and several islands and fishing villages, had the capacity for 90 people, it said. The unit said initially that 77 people were rescued and that 15 bodies were retrieved. It is one of the worst recorded passenger boat disasters on the lake, which is on the border with Zambia, in more than 300 kilometers, which is 185 miles northeast of the capital, Harare. Still within international news, senior Libyan National Army officials gathered in Benghazi on Tuesday for the funeral of military intelligence chief Fawiz al-Mansouri, who was killed within a car bombing a day earlier after he left a mosque. His assassination has raised fresh security concerns in Libya's divided east. The funeral brought together senior LNA officials and armed personnel, including Khaled and Saddam Haftar, sons of LNA commander Khalifa Haftar. The LNA described al-Mansouri a historic martyr after an explosive attached to his car detonated as he was leaving a local mosque on Monday night. Authorities have not identified those behind the attack. Still coming up in your sports news, Kenya submitted an official bid to host the 2029 World Athletics Championship, aiming to become the first African nation to stage the sports flagship event.
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0: 2 World Championship and 38 Olympic gold medals to its name. Kenyan athletes currently hold about 17 world records across track and road events, including both the men's and women's marathon. At last year's World Championships in Tokyo, Kenya had finished second within the overall medal table, winning 7 gold medals among 11 podium finishes. Kenya has hosted major athletics events before, including the 2007 World Cross Country Championships in Mombasa, the World Under 18 Championships in Nairobi in 2017, and the World Under 20 Championships in the capital in 2021. And on that sporting note, we have come to the end of the morning news. For more upfront and reliable news, do follow us on Facebook by searching for the Power News Network page. Before we go, here's a recap of the headlines once again. Zambia votes amid long queues as 14 presidential candidates vie for top job. Chief Chipepo calls for peace and integrity ahead of Zambia's 2026 general election. In international news, death toll in Zimbabwe ferry disaster rises to 44. And finally, in sports news, Kenya bids to become first African nation to host World Athletics Championship.
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5: Let's take a look at your weather. So starting within Lilongwe in the central region, the current temperature is 11 degrees Celsius. It is mostly cloudy with cloud cover of around 78% and humidity of 100%. Indoor humidity sitting at 55%, which is quite ideal. It's not too bad. Expect some temperature highs of 24 degrees Celsius this afternoon. So it'll be a dull gray sky this morning, then clouds and then sunshine this afternoon with a shower here and there in certain places, as there should be at least a 55% chance of rainfall and 30 minutes of expected showers, I guess, in different places. Within Lilongwe in the afternoon. At night, you can expect that chance of rainfall to drop all the way from 55% to only 9%, but it will be quite cloudy as cloud cover will still be around 66%, while temperatures are expected to drop to only 14 degrees Celsius. Sunrise in Lilongwe was at 6:02, but you can expect sunset at 17:39. Now, moving on to Zambia, like I did say earlier on within the show, there was a weather alert that has been updated as of today, and so that's the validity period, rather, from today, the 13th of August, until the 15th of August. So there is a high pressure system over the Indian Ocean, as you currently know, of course, and it's inducing a strong, moist and cool airflow across Zambia. The system is expected to remain active throughout the forecast period, which is 13th to 15th August, resulting in the following. You should experience strong winds, decrease in temperature, so it should be colder. It should be cloudy as well, with light rain as well, especially over western, southern, Lusaka, central, eastern, Muchinga, and northern provinces. So, you and I, as the general public, are hereby advised to take the following precautionary measures. In windy conditions, we must exercise caution due to strong winds, especially during travel and outdoor activities. If you know you're voting today, make sure you've carried at least something that will help you withstand the wind. Even carry a face mask if where you're voting from is a bit dusty and you know your sinuses get irritated quite quickly. Also, you can expect cool temperatures. Therefore, as you are lining up, make sure you keep warm. Carry a blanket. Make sure you just bombasa if you have to. Especially as well, children, older persons who are voting, I do know that I think there should be in a certain province in Zambia, there should be one older man who actually just was the first one to vote. I think should be 96 years old. And so I think that's within Zambezi. So imagine for him, if you know that you've got a grandpa who's going to go and vote, make sure that they are dressed warmly enough to endure the line as well as the other, as they are voting, as they are coming out, as they're trying to read whatever it is on the ballot papers, and as they're just going through the entire voting process. So before they leave the house, at least they should have a flask with something warm to drink. And then also, expect light rain, as you should expect, especially if you're within the affected areas, the affected provinces, you should be prepared for light rainfall. Therefore, even as a farmer, you should be expected to secure your harvested crop to avoid damage to it. And then if you're somebody who's traveling via water, so water transport is what you're making use of, so either you're a boat operator, you're a fisherman, or even other water users, you are advised to exercise extreme caution due to strong winds that may lead to accidents. You don't want to be in that situation.
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3: Lemekani Mwanza and Donwell Yove are expected to leave Zambia this week for Malawi, where they are set to join FC Binyasa Big Bullets, and that is according to Bola News. So the duo have already agreed to terms with the Malawian champions, according to sources. The appointments following a recommendation by head coach Wenson Nyerenda as he looks to strengthen his backroom staff. Mwanza is expected to join Bullets as a performance analyst, while Yove will take up the role of fitness and strikers coach. So Mwanza played a key role within Power Dynamos as they secured a second consecutive Zambia Super League title that has also been working with the Copper Queens as a performance analyst since last year. Yove, who's a former Zambia and Finland striker, previously served as assistant coach at Zanaco. So congratulations in order for them. But speaking of Malawi and congratulations being in order, yesterday we did have the semi-finals. And so then the semi-finals match, well, Morocco and Cameroon went head-to-head. So it was 0-0, right? But then Cameroon won 3-1 on penalties. And then we also had Malawi within the semi-finals. And so Malawi and Algeria went head-to-head. Can you imagine who won? It's Malawi! Zambia Light, Zambia Extension won. And that was 3-1 against Algeria. So congratulations to our queens. And it really is a joy. Zambia, though, unfortunately, is not part, didn't make it all the way to the semi-finals. But still, that doesn't mean we don't get to celebrate others, especially a neighboring country like Malawi. I mean, we're practically the same. And so now going on to other different sports fraternities. When it comes to basketball, where the Los Angeles Lakers are to be sold for a reported record-breaking $12.5 billion. This is just less than a year after Mark Walter took a majority stake in the NBA franchise. So Josh Kushner, the brother of U.S. President Donald Trump's son-in-law, Jared, and former Disney chief executive Bob Iger are buying the controlling interest in one of the world's most iconic sports team. In life, you have to have money, you know? Whereby if you just love a certain sports team, you want to buy them even. Because why not? You can. And so Walter did buy his share, rather he bought a share reportedly with an estimated $10 billion United States dollars, which is a previous record from the Buss family. Of course. And so even there, that was quite a big, big record. And that was within a deal that was unanimously approved by the NBA Board of Governors. And that was, I do believe, last year in October. And now Kushner and Iger said in a statement that as lifelong NBA fans, we're deeply honored for the opportunity to become stewards of the Los Angeles Lakers, one of the most iconic sports franchises in the world. And they further went on to say that we have immense respect for the leadership and vision of Jerry and Jean Buss. Our long-term commitment is to build on that foundation and compete at the highest level and serve this extraordinary team, its fans, and the city of Los Angeles as well. So, I mean, okay, good for them. Definitely good for them. And now going on to a different story, and that's within the world of soccer, where Atletico Madrid have agreed a 34.2 million pounds fee to sign Christian Romero from Tottenham. The 28-year-old is set to become Atletico's fourth signing of the summer, while Spurs will also retain a 15% sell-on clause as part of the deal. Argentina international Romero was the subject of interest from former Premier League champions Arsenal in recent days, but Tottenham did not want to sell their captain to their North rivals, or rather their North London rivals. So it leaves Tottenham after five seasons, having made 156 appearances for them, scoring 13 times and following an initial campaign on loan from Atalanta in just 2021. The centre-back played for Argentina during their run for the World Cup final this summer, just missing only one game. So I guess congratulations are in order for them. And remember, you can make some money back with Betika by just placing your bets on any of these sports, from cricket, soccer, local or international. Go to their website, and that's www.betika.co.za.
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1: Valtra is made for all and it's made for life. If you are voting, not if, when you are voting on your way to the polling station this morning and even this afternoon, rather just today, make sure you get yourself some Valtra mineral water. Stay hydrated, especially if you're part of the long lines. Today's a bit windy, it'll be quite dusty. So make sure that you're hydrating. That way you've got enough strength. When you now get to the polling booth, you're able to read clearly because you're not now, you know, shaking, you're not dehydrated, you don't have a pounding headache because you just didn't do a simple step of hydrating first thing in the morning. And even throughout the rest of the day. So carry some water, carry something warm, carry some Valtra mineral water. In fact, carry some Fit by Valtra. I do know there are some who make sure that they slept at polling stations to make sure that they were first ones. The moment just the doors opened at 6 sharp, they were like, number one, me. So if you're those people and you still know you've got other things that you need to attend to for the rest of the day, make sure you've got some Fit by Valtra to just help you, give you that extra bit of energy to navigate the rest of the day. Because again, remember, tomorrow is not a public holiday, so be back to work as usual. Unfortunately, as a nation. But still, that doesn't mean that you have to miss out on all the things you can do today just because you did not hydrate. So get your Valtra mineral water, get your Fit by Valtra as well. In fact, even throw in a Brother's Mocktail for just some extra sweetness in your life. The sweetness of knowing that I voted today. I exercised my right to vote. And our game today is quite simple. I do have a theme song, or rather an iconic song from a production. This production can be a movie, a series, it can be a play. As long as it was produced and people have watched it, that's where the song will come from. And so you just have to tell me what production it comes from. And the numbers you can call me up on are 0955-997-997 or on 0979-192-485. 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
1: Today is poll day, or the voting day, and hopefully you are on your way to your polling station, or rather you're on your way back because you've already cast your ballot. You're among the first few people that were like, today is the day. I am up by four and even lined up, and even within our news this morning, actually we did touch on how people were ready, and that is lining up in order to vote. So that is really, really wonderful, because by 6 hours... people already were lined up. Actually, not even by 6 hours. 6 hours when the polling stations opened, actually. So even the Litunga also did get to cast his vote. That's within Limulunga as well. And so this is really wonderful that he was one of the first. By just 6 a.m. already, he was like, I'm ready to cast my vote. I'm ready to actually set an example. So if you're still on the fence and you know you've got your voter's card and everything is in order, you've got all your necessary paperwork in order and you've not yet gone to cast your vote, I'm shaming you right now. Go and vote. Wake up, bath properly, eat a nice proper breakfast, and go and vote. And who you vote for, that is up to you, because your vote is your secret, it is your right. You get to make that decision. And also, it's not just you determining I'll say the presidential candidates, but also the one who gets to be mayor, the one who gets to run as, rather, represent you as an MP in parliament, the one who gets to ensure that your affairs within your ward are taken care of. That's what you're voting for, rather, that's who you're voting for. So it really is that personal. Make sure that you go and vote. Now, aside from voting, make sure you also carry your water, you carry your snacks, you carry your brother's mocktail if you have to, carry your Vatra mineral water, carry your Fit by Vatra too, so that you're prepared through and through for whatever the day might throw at you. You're not now feeling dizzy because you didn't eat last night, because you slept early to make sure you wake up early for to go and vote today, so you didn't even eat breakfast. Even just talking about it is stressing me. Be prepared, go and vote, and have a fun time doing it, knowing that you're actually doing something that is so, so important. And going back to our game on Drink Different today, like I did say, it is a theme song that is associated with a production. You just have to tell me what production that is. So you can send me a message, you can call me up, you must call me up. That is on 0955-997-997 or 0979-192-485. Once again, it's 0955-997-997 or 0979-192-485. Without further ado, here is the theme song, or rather the song that is actually associated with a particular production.

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1: Well, that's it. That's all I have. That is the soundtrack. If you think you've got an idea saying, wait a minute, I think I know where that comes from, call me up. 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What I need from you is just the name of the production. This can be a movie, an animation, it can be a series, it can be a play. As long as it's a production that people have watched and there's like certain, I'll say, songs, even instrumentals that should you hear them, or rather should you see a particular scene, it will only show up, or rather it will mainly show up within that particular production. For example, let me see, like Titanic with My Heart to Go On by Celine Dion. It's a great standalone song, but also when you hear it, you remember that point where, was it that part where Jack and Rose are on the, I can't remember the name exactly of that part where they are, but it's a little piece of the ship whereby they're by the railings of the ship, and then she's lifting her arms and Jack is behind her as she feels the breeze within her hair and whatever. It's a very romantic scene within the movie, but in reality kind of scary because you can slip and fall over. But that's just me. But if for you that's romantic, then good for you. But there's a song that plays during that particular scene, and that's My Heart to Go On by Celine Dion. So you see, stuff like that. Should you hear it, you're like, wait a minute, Titanic, Shekinah. Same thing as now. Let me play the audio one more time. It is actually tied to a production and it's an iconic one. So listen to it one more time and tell me where you think this particular song, or rather where you think this particular instrumental is played, or what production it comes from.

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1: It is made for all and it is made for life. And that's exactly what it's for. So you can also call me up. 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Today's game is a particular soundtrack or theme song or instrumental that's associated with a particular production. So what I want from you is for you to tell me what the name of that production is. That's all. Just the name of the production. What you think, what your gut might be telling you it could be. Call me up. That's once again on 0955-997-997 or on 0979-192-485. And even as you do call me up, do keep in mind, first of all, that you must drink your Vatra mineral water. Make sure that you've got your network or rather your minutes. And again, it doesn't need to be a perfect answer. It can be a guess saying, Shakan, I think I've heard this particular song or this particular instrumental in this production. You know, I've heard it in Toy Story 4. If you have, well, that's your opinion. It could be wrong, but it's your opinion, and you've given me your opinion. So once again, that's on 0955-997-997 or on 0979-192-485. And I do have a caller. Hello, good morning.
2: Good morning. How are you?
1: I'm good. How are you?
2: I'm okay.
1: That's lovely. Who am I talking to? Hello?
2: Yes, I'm listening.
1: Yes, so I'm saying, who am I talking to this morning? What's your name?
2: Mukandila.
1: Okay, Mukandila, wonderful. Do tell me, what is the name of the production that that particular clip comes from? Or rather, that song comes from?
2: Which one?
1: The one that I'm just from playing. Should I play it again?
2: Yeah.
1: Okay, here is the soundbite one more time.

0: Have you had a chance to hear it?
1: Yeah.
0: Yes. So where do you think it comes from? What movie, what series do you think it comes from?
1: I'm lost. I'm lost.
0: Okay, that's perfectly fine. Thank you so much for trying, Mukandla. Do stay tuned. Okay, and see if you've got an idea, you can still call me up. That's once again on 0955-997-997 or on 0979-192-485. Mukandla says, I don't know what this is for. I have nothing. So going in twice, going in thrice, and that is it. The phone lines are closed for just this particular segment. I'll go on a break. When I come back, I'll announce what the answer that I'm looking for is.
2: 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Vatra, made for all, made for life.
0: Okay, but before I say what the answer is, here is the soundbite one more time, right? Just for you to take a listen. Keep it in your mind.

0: So that particular soundbite comes from a series. If you're somebody that loves these, can you even call it action? I don't know what the genre is per se, but there's a certain name that should be familiar to you. If you know, you know. Walter White. Any ideas who Walter White is? Nothing? Okay, well, anyway, it's coming, or it comes from the series Breaking Bad. It's the intro theme song, as you see all these different chemical symbols. What is that? The periodic table, and then it ends on BR and BA, Breaking Bad, right? And so if you don't know what Breaking Bad is, if you've never watched it, then you are missing out. It definitely isn't for everyone, but should you watch it, you'll enjoy it. And I can even say it being from the fact that multiple people who've watched it on IMDb have rated it a 9.5 out of 10. On Rotten Tomatoes, it is scored with a 96%. So maybe watch it, give it at least a season, maybe two seasons, and then you can tell me whether you like it or not. It ran from 2008 till 2013, and it's about Walter White, who is a chemistry teacher that discovers that he has cancer. And so he decides to get into the meth-making business, and that is to repay his medical debts. Obviously, as you can imagine, his priorities begin to change when he partners up with Jesse. So again, please don't get into drugs. Drugs are bad, and you get to see him obviously run from the law as he tries to navigate, I guess, this new venture of business that he's entered into. So again, Walter White, he's the, I would say, one of the main people within it. And so that's what I was looking for. If you said Breaking Bad, or if you're thinking, wait, that sounds like it's from Breaking Bad, you should have called me up. That's on 0955-997-997. Tomorrow I'll be back with a different game, and hopefully this time around it'll be a bit easier for you to play.
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4: Within your business update this morning, the Bank of Zambia's decision to reduce the statutory reserve ratio on kwacha deposits could increase liquidity in the financial system and support private sector growth, economist Luvinda Habazoka has said. Within an interview with journalists on Tuesday in Lusaka on the reduction of the reserve requirement from 26% to 21%, effective as of August 3, 2026, by the central bank, Mr. Habazoka did say the move would increase the funds available to commercial banks for lending and investment. However, he cautioned that increased liquidity would not automatically translate into high credit for businesses and households. He said banks would continue assessing borrowers based on credit worthiness, while businesses would need viable projects and households would have to demonstrate the ability to repay loans. Loan demand would also determine how much the additional liquidity was converted into actual lending. Going on to the international front, other West African countries like Mali and Burkina Faso pursued different strategies focusing on tighter mining codes and greater state ownership. Ghana reached a record gold production of 6 million ounces in 2025, consolidating its position as Africa's largest gold producer. Gold accounted for 63.1% of Ghana's merchandise exports in 2025, generating about $20.2 billion, more than the double earnings from cocoa and oil. Increased gold export earnings helped Ghana recover from its 2022 debt crisis, though the economy does remain vulnerable to global gold price fluctuations. We have seen that Ghana has widened its lead as Africa's largest gold producer in 2025 with a record output of 6 million ounces, lifting export earnings to about, once again, $20.2 billion, which is no small feat at all. And elsewhere still, President Bola Tinubu has approved a new deepwater oil and gas framework that is aimed at attracting up to $50 billion in investment. The framework does replace project-by-project negotiations with standard rules for qualifying offshore developments. Shell's approximately $10 billion Bonga Southwest development is expected to be one of the first major projects covered by the new regime, while Nigeria's upstream regulator expects 22 major offshore projects worth between $30 billion and $50 billion between 2026 and 2030. So good news for Nigeria as well. Whereas now on the international end, Donald Trump is being sued by two U.S. media groups over a new Truth Social service that charges up to $100,000 per month for early access to just Donald Trump's posts. The lawsuit was filed yesterday on Wednesday in New York Federal Court by The Intercept and the Freedom of Press Foundation. The suit argues that setting priority access to the president's messages raises serious concerns, describing it as extraordinary, corrupt, and unconstitutional. So Trump Media and Technology Group, that is TMTG, did say the lawsuit was brought by left-wing activists seeking to censor the president. Now, the BBC did approach the White House for comment, but TMTG also has previously dismissed concerns about the paid service. While the paid Truth Service offers, or the Truth Social service offers subscribers a near instant delivery of Trump posts arriving seconds before they appear for the general public, the plaintiff did say that those moments matter because Trump often uses the platform to announce major developments, such as during the Iran war, that can move financial markets. So people need this information. But again, is it shocking? It's Donald Trump at the end of the day.
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1: 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For him.
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0: and the ones who sit still. The ones up high. Oh, for the ones on holiday. This is pure. This is refreshing. 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
2: 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You are not just a voter, you are a relay runner. When you stand in the queue, in the sun, in the rain, you're holding on the baton for your community, for your family, for the future of one Zambia, one nation. 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
1: Yo, what's up? 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

0: This is Rotimi and Davido. The song is called Love Ridden. Before that, we also did get to have in Josh the Raw with his latest song. It does feature Pastor Gift Kaptula and it's called Chiliwe. And this is the Power Breakfast Show with me, Shekinah, keeping you company as you either you're on your way to go and vote or that your polling station or on your way back. That's because you're one of those who lined up at 4 a.m., 3 a.m. Others apparently even slept at the polling station saying, me, I want to be number one. No matter what. And the best way to be number one is to stay there. So don't even leave, right? And so if you're not saying much, even if that person was very quiet about who you're voting for, well, I would say maybe national matters, but you know when you're loudest most, it is when you go and vote. And it's not just voting for the presidential candidates, you're actually voting for other three, I would say different categories, if I should say it. And so once again, go and vote. Make sure that even as you're voting, you're doing so responsibly. Once you're done voting, you finish that. Go along with your day. Don't cause any kafwa-fwa. Don't try now start talking to people saying, go and vote for sha. The same way you allowed or rather given a chance to vote with your opinion, what you believe or rather who you believe is the best candidate, give that same courtesy to others as well. And so as well, do remember that there'll be certain individuals that will be given assistance or will be allowed to go to the front of the queue. So if you're feeling that I was here first, why is this one being brought to the front? That's because, number one, there could be an expectant mother. They could be a person with disabilities, and so they would need assistance to go to the polling station. Or even with some certain aspects, they'll need assistance in marking their ballot papers. And then also those who are aged or rather older or maybe even illiterate will need assistance, and they will be allowed to go to the front of the queue. So those are some of the people that will be allowed to go to the front. So just in case you see that, it's not now you thinking some type of way of, is there something nefarious going on? Not at all. That is not what's going on. And this is according to the Electoral Commission of Zambia's page, or rather website, if I should say, where they did say that the following are the voting procedures, just to give you a general understanding, especially if it's somebody who's voting for the very first time. I commend you. That is a wonderful step that you're taking. And I love that as a citizen of Zambia, you're doing so. Perfection. If you don't yet have your voter's card, I hope you're feeling FOMO right now as the nation is voting, and that the next elections, you make sure that you get your voter's card in time for them and that you go and vote. And so in the meantime, what you can do is just make sure that you maintain the peace wherever you are. The best way to speak up, to have what you feel are your opinions of who should be number one, who should win, who should whatever, is by you marking on that ballot paper, clearly stating this is the individual I believe should have this particular seat, be it either mayoral, ward councillor, even presidential. The list is endless, right? So when it comes to that, the best way to speak up and to have your voice heard, most importantly, way to count more than ever, is you voting. Not you going to start a stir, not you going to start insulting people online, on social media, none of those things. But what you can do coming up in Voice of the People just shortly is by you calling me up and telling me, are you on your way to vote? Where's your polling station? Have you already voted? What's the experience like there? Share some of the experiences. If you've already voted or if you're at the polling station, what is it there like? Are people excited? You know, are you making new friends as well? Because there are those people that make friends anywhere and everywhere. If you're one of those, even on the line as you're waiting to go and vote as well. So just make sure that you do call me up, and that's on 0955-997-997 or even on 0979-192-485. Once again, it's 0955-997-997 or on 0979. I think I said the right number. I hope I haven't confused myself or said given my number. Once again, it's 0955-997-997. Or 0979-192-485. I'm so excited. Oh my goodness, it's voting day. And hopefully you two are also excited. You know, there's like a giddy feeling when you know, like, we're going to get a gift today, right? Mom and dad are coming with something fun for us. That's the joy I have. And that's because we're exercising our right to vote. And it's a very important time. So rather than being sullen, rather than being angry, have joy that you're exercising your right to vote. And that's during free and fair elections. And that's democracy. The beauty of it, at least a part of the democracy, and that's the beauty of it. So expressing your freedom to actually say, this is who I want, and that's incredible.
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1: Welcome back to Voice of the People, and it's on an exciting day. It's where the nation goes to vote, and the fact that the entire nation, right, every single individual, at least a number of them anyway, are coming together, and that's over 8 million of us, are coming together saying this is us exercising our democratic right, and that is to vote. And if you can't celebrate that, then I don't know what else to tell you. And even as we go to vote, we have heard of reports coming from different news sources as well, saying that people are lined up, and by 4 a.m. already lines were forming, and that's at the different polling stations. But also, we did see some who said that they weren't as far as even sleeping at the polling station just to make sure that they were first in line to vote. And again, that shows our patriotism, that shows our love for our nation, it shows our love for our constituencies, our cities, and even our wards, the fact that we're taking voting seriously, which is what you must do. And I would also like to congratulate the first-time voters. That is an amazing task, or rather step that you've taken up, and I commend you for it. And for all those who voted as far back as you can remember, from as far back as when you were actually eligible to vote, I also commend you by exercising your democratic right to vote at every single elections. That is a feat that I absolutely respect, and I honor you for that, because really it shows how much you love your country. And rather than you resorting to violence, or even using defamatory statements or inflammatory statements against others, you're choosing to have your voice heard via the ballot box, and I salute you for that. And so what I'd like to find out this morning is where you're voting from, your polling station, what the situation is like as well. You can call me up if you voted already. How was that like? Walk us through the process, especially for those who are either still waking up, still on their way to their different polling stations, and that's in order to vote. Do tell us, inform us, share with the rest of the class, if I should say. And that is once again on 0955-997-997 or on 0979-192-485. I'm excited because, again, it's a big day. I mean, this comes once every 5 years. So we should celebrate this. And if you voted, even your finger, especially once it's got that indelible mark as well, you should be excited to show that, saying, me, I voted. You, have you? So if you've got your voter's card and actually everything, your papers are ready, so that's your voter's card and your NRC, then go vote. Don't let voter apathy get to you. Go and actually cast your ballot, and that is today. On the 13th of August, we've been counting down, we've been speaking about it, we've been having all these different aspiring candidates saying, vote for me, this is my manifesto, this is the change I'll bring, this is how I'll represent you. And now today is D-Day, right? Today is the day you get to vote. Tell me where you're voting from. And that's once again on 0955-997-997. I'm quite excited to hear from you this morning. Hello, good morning.
2: How are you?
1: I am good. How are you doing today?
2: Fine, thank you. From
1: okay, wonderful. Have you already voted?
2: Not yet, Jen. That's from freshening up, planning to go and cast my vote.
1: Yes, I love that. Do you know where you're voting from, your polling station?
2: Yes, I know where I'm voting from, near Mandev Polis, Mandev Community Hall.
1: That's wonderful. That's really, really wonderful. And what's your word of encouragement to every single person who's not yet even woken up or even bathed, actually, in preparation to go and vote like you? What's your word of encouragement? Hello? Oh, no. Seems like we can't seem to hear you. Network is fighting you. But still, you can call me back again. That is once again on 0955-997-997 or even on 0979-192-485. If you have already voted, you're one of those who lined up at 05. Already you had left the house with your coat, with your jacket, even bombasad properly, carried like a flask as well, because it is quite a bit chilly today, just in preparation to go and vote. Do tell me, what was the voting process like for you? What was the area like, especially all those who lined up? What was the mood like where you were voting from? I'd like to hear. And if you've not yet gone to vote, still call me up. Tell me, Shekinah, I've not yet voted, but I'm getting ready right now. In fact, I'm choosing to go and vote a little bit later on in the afternoon. I just have a few things to take care of, but I'm voting. And this is where I'm voting from. I definitely would love to hear from you this morning. Hello, good morning. Hello.
3: Hello.
1: Good morning. How are you doing today?
3: I'm okay. How are you?
1: I am good. Who am I speaking to?
3: This is Tembo Chikumbuso.
1: Okay, Mr. Tembo Chikumbuso, tell me, have you voted already?
3: Not yet, but now I'm on my way.
1: Yes, wonderful. I love that. Do you know where you're voting from?
3: I need to vote LA.
1: Mm-hmm.
3: Yes. My voting station is in Community Development Center.
1: Okay. That's lovely. What's your word of encouragement to all those who are still saying, should I go and vote today? The lines are long.
3: I want to encourage my fellow voters. Every morning you're supposed to wake up early and before and go from there, right? They are voting station. The vote is like that. Our special day. Don't leave at the house won't. Supposed to go and go and vote the
1: Yes, that is true. That is true. Thank you so much for calling. And definitely, you should also call us back later on in the day after you voted as well. Thank you so much. And I'm glad you're going to vote.
3: Thank you.
1: Absolutely welcome. I am filled with so much joy. We are exercising our right to vote. If you don't have joy, I don't even know what to tell you. Find it somewhere, somehow, because you are going to vote. It's such an important day and it's such a special day. And for those first-time voters, I salute you because, I mean, you could have chosen not to vote, but you're like, listen, this is my constitutional right and my duty as well as a citizen of Zambia, to actually go and vote. So you made sure you did the entire process of getting your voter's card. You made sure your NRC was also replaced, all of those who did so. I salute you for that, because that is incredible. It shows you understand the importance of what this day brings, or rather what it has, because it literally determines the next 5 years, be it within your ward, within your city, even your constituency, and even the nation. So you might think, but politics doesn't affect me. It does. It affects every single part of your life. But also, in general, it affects even your kids who come after you, the people within your community as well. So make sure that you're heading to the polls. What I would like to know today is, where are you voting from? Have you already voted? What was the atmosphere like as well, if you've already voted there? What time did you wake up? Are you getting ready? Are you voting a little bit later on in the day? Do tell me. I would love to hear from you. And you can do so by calling me up right now, and that's on Voice of the People, on 0955-997-997 or 0979-192-485. Once again, today, Zambia votes, and it is such an amazing thing, the fact that we're exercising our democratic right. You, with your one vote, it carries so much power. So make sure that even as you vote, you're voting wisely, you're voting responsibly, you're not voting based off emotions, but it's because you've actually read through manifestos, you've listened to all the different arguments, the policies, the points that each individual aspirant has brought before you, saying, this is what will happen should you entrust me with representing you, representing this ward, and even the nation at large. This is what I will do. And so therefore, if you think, I think this is what I think we need within our constituency, this is what we need within our city, and this guy or this woman seems to be carrying the right mandate that I align with, then vote for them. That's your right. Do remember as well, your vote is your secret. You should not be coerced by anyone to start sharing. You should not be forced into voting for this candidate or that candidate because they said, us in this house, we only vote this, or us in this area, or us from this tribe only vote this way. You vote for you as according to what you believe, after thinking thoroughly, critically assessing all the different policies, all the different arguments, all the different manifestos, and then you saying, I think, personally, this is where I'll place my vote, or this is how I'll cast my ballot. That's how it should be. Not because of group psychology or shan-shan, none of that. You vote according to you, because it affects you, your children, and your family. So remember, vote wisely and not out of coercion. Don't let anyone scare you. Vote peacefully, vote freely, and vote joyfully. And then also call me up. That's on 0955-997-997. Or on 0979-192-485. I have received a couple of messages, and that's from those who are going to the polls, and I really love that. If you've got some encouragement you'd like to share with all of those who are still feeling, what's the point? You know, people are talking here, and then there was lots of noise, and then there was whatever, then the long lines, it's cold, why should I? What's your word of encouragement for those people? Once again, that's on 0955 997-997 or on 0979-192-485. So I have received a message and it goes as, I would like to encourage everyone to cast their votes and uphold peace. I'm kindly asking for a song by Mr. Solomon Jerry and Ske Fachimoto. And this is coming from Weston from Lusaka. I've definitely taken note of your song request for sure. And I'm also glad that you're encouraging others to go and cast their vote and to do so peacefully. Do call me up. I'd like to know where you're voting from. Are you going to vote already? Or have you already voted as well? That's again on 0955-997-997 or on 0979-192-485. Today, Zambia votes. And all of you came together saying, you know what? It is important. Over 8 million of you said, this is my constitutional right and my duty as a citizen of Zambia to see the change that I want. This is me actually doing something about it now, rather than saying, you know, but I'm not in government, but we're not Shan. This is you having a say now. This is how you dictate how your nation is run, how your constituency is run, how your ward is run, your city as well. This is you actually doing that today by going to vote. And just to give you a few statistics here and there of some of the distributions, if I should say, of what's happening when it comes to voting. So we do have, when it comes to something that was noted by different media houses or rather different, I would say, organizations who are looking at the campaign as Zambia is deciding today. And so looking at some of the mayoral candidates, they did note that there's a certain gender distribution among the mayoral candidates who are running, and that's for this year's elections, right? So they're saying in comparison to the males, so actually before I even get to that, there's a total of 493 candidates who are saying, vote for me to be mayor, right? But then out of those 439 total candidates, 391 of them are male, and then only 48 of them are female. Thereby, for the male, they take the lion's share of 89.1% of the total candidates, and then for the females, they take the share of 10.9%. So again, that is something that is being brought up. But what do you think of this as well? These figures, you can definitely call me up. You can definitely send me a message. And again, it's so incredible that 8 million, over 8 million of you actually said we want to vote. And so here's also the breakdown as well of the figures there, of the statistics on that. So the youth make up quite a huge chunk, if I should say, of those who are voting. Okay, not a huge chunk, but they make a substantial chunk. It's almost 50-50, if I should say. So the youth are those who are between 18 and 34, and then those who are 35 and above, though you might still feel like you're youth at heart, but that those are the metrics that we're using. So for those who are 35 years old and above, they should be around over, at least touching 4,719,877 voters, and that's those who are 35 years old and above, thereby making up a percentage of 53.72% of those who are going to vote out of the over 8 million registered voters. And then from the youth, the ones who fall in the category of 18 to 34, you stand at 4,066,423 registered voters who stand between 18 and 34, thereby making 46.2% of those who are going to vote out of the total registered voters. When it comes to gender, ironically enough, a lot more women are going to vote coming in this elections, so whether today, as compared, that's again registered, so the assumption, because you can still be a registered voter and not go and vote today, which hopefully that is not you. I'm giving you a side eye. Go and vote. The only way I'll bully you is for you to go and vote. Who you vote for, that's your decision, but make sure you go and vote. It is your constitutional right, but also your duty. Do it for yourself, but do it for your neighbor. Do it for your kids as well. It's very important. So looking at the numbers there as well, when it comes to those who are voting, when you break down the gender, so for female, we've got, I do believe that should be 4,665,431 female registered voters out of the over 8 million who've been registered. Thereby, they sit at a percentage point of 53.10%. As compared to the men, who are sitting at 4,120,869 registered voters, and that's currently sitting at 46.90% of the total over 8 million registered voters. So go and vote. Every single one of you, your vote carries a lot of weight. So make sure that you're voting joyfully, voting peacefully as well. Once you voted, go home. go home or go attend to your other business, right? Don't now stay around and you just don't. Just even if your chest is telling you, just don't. That small voice that's saying, start talking, don't. Don't even focus on voting. Your speaking is through you voting. Once again, do remember, you can call me up though. That's on 0955-997-997 or 0979-192-485. I'd like to hear from you. Where are you voting from? What's the atmosphere like? If you've already voted, are you lining up? Are you on your way to vote right now? That is what I would like to know. And also your encouragement to every single person who's still on the fence saying, ah, but it's cold. The blankets are nice right now. Tell them to wake up if you have to. What is your word of encouragement to them? And yesterday we did get to have actually a caller who said she's been voting since 1991. I'd also like to find out how long have you been voting for as well. If you'd like to add that, I would love to hear that. I'd love to hear your experiences. And that is right here on Voice of the People. We were giving you a platform to have your voice heard. But do remember, the most important way to have your voice heard is by voting. So that is once again by you going to your polling station and voting. Make sure you've got your NRC. Make sure you've got your voter's card. We're not taking any driver's licenses. No, it must be your NRC and your voter's card. So hopefully you had those prepared. If you're that person who loves to do things last minute, go find them now. Go find them right now. Make sure you're even dressed warmly. You've got some water. You've got some energy drink if you have to. If it means you even have to carry like a snack, carry the snack as well as you line up to go and vote, as so many already are doing that. So exercise your right to vote today. And that is by you going to your polling station and actually casting your ballot. It's such an exciting time. And I always look forward to elections alongside all the other parts of our democratic process. Once again, go and vote. And that is on 0955-997-997 or on 0979-192-485. If you're voting for the first time or you haven't voted in a while, let me just give you a recap. This is the information that's coming from the website of the Electoral Commission of Zambia, the ECZ, and they're saying that the ballot boxes are going to have actually identifiable markers, right? So if you're voting for rather the ballot papers for the presidential election type, there you see that the ballot box lid will be orange, right? But also there will be a paper at the bottom that will say presidential, or rather president, right? And then also even the ballot papers as well will be within the color orange. They'll have the color marking of orange as well. But before I continue with what the ballot boxes will look like, I do have a caller who's calling in right now. Hello, good morning. Oh, unfortunately, I've lost them. Do call me back. That's once again on 0955-997-997 or on 0979-192-485. Now, going back to, again, before voting starts, the ballot boxes, do remember that they are sealed with numbered plastic seals in the presence of party agents and accredited monitors and observers. And then for the presidential election type, there you find that the color of the ballot box lid will be orange, so it will be clearly identifiable. And then the ballot papers, they also have the marking, or rather the color marking, of orange. So you know that one is for presidential candidates. Then for the National Assembly, these are the ones that make up your MPs. The ones who are like, yeah. Those very same ones who represent your constituency. They are the ones whereby you find that their ballot box lids will be marked red. That's the color that it will have. And then also the ballot boxes, or the ballot papers, will also have a red marking. And then going on to the mayoral or council chairperson, for that one, the ballot box lids will be purple, or rather they are purple, and so will the ballot papers. And then for the ward councillor, the color of the ballot box lids are black, and also for the ballot papers. So now you have that information, you won't be shocked saying, but they are different colors. Exactly. All the different colors have a particular purpose. And so once again, presidential, orange. National Assembly, red. Mayoral or council chairperson, purple. And ward councillor, black. So keep that in mind. Once again, your vote, that one vote of yours, that counts. That counts a lot. So call me up, though. I would like to hear from you. You, the very same one who's going to vote or has already voted. Do tell me what exactly your encouragement is to every single person who's not yet even thinking of going to vote, because the cold just stops them. And they're like, you know what, maybe later on. Or, hey, I've got other things to do. I don't think I should go and vote even right now. I don't think my vote counts. What's your encouragement to them, actually? To tell them, go and vote today. And then also, if you've already voted, what was the experience like? What was the energy like as you are lined up as well? I'd like to hear your experience. And that is right here on this platform on Voice of the People. Once again, the numbers are 0955-997-997 or 0979-192-485. Once again, it's 0955-997-997 or on 0979-192-485. Where are you voting from? Do you know your polling station? Have you already voted from there? What was the atmosphere like? I would like to hear from you this morning. And also, what is your encouragement to every single person who's still thinking, but should I go and vote? But I'm not feeling like, what is your encouragement to them as well? And tell me, how long have you been voting for as well? I'd like to hear that from you. And that is right here on Voice of the People. Once again, the numbers are 0955-997-997 or even on 0979-192-485. And just to give you an example of those who are taking voting very seriously, as you should as well, we have seen some posts going around of a 96-year-old man being among the first voters, and that's within Zambezi. So if at 96 is like, I will get up and I will go and queue up, or rather I'll go to whatever polling station I'm going to in order to vote, then so should you as well. You have no excuse. So once again, even him with his poor eyesight is there looking at the ballot papers properly, trying to see who is who again. And so what about you? You too must also go and vote. And also we have seen others such as the former Mines Minister and UPND Chililabombe parliamentary candidate, Paul Kabuswe, casting his vote as well. And he also did wear a T-shirt bearing the image of his late father, which again, also paying tribute even as he votes. But he also understands the importance of that. So you, are you voting? If not, why? Why are you not voting? Go and vote, especially if you've got your voter's card and your NRC, and they're valid, both of them. We also have seen how the Litunga Lubosi Imwiko II was casting his vote, one of the first as well. So what are you doing? If others can do so, Nangaiwe, where are you? Come and vote. Go and vote, actually. And also do tell me, where are you going to vote from? Do you know your polling station? Have you already voted? Were you among those who were like 049? I was there with my blankets, my sweatpants. I even made sure I wore thick socks as well, with gloves, even a head sock and a scarf, just in order for me to vote. If that is you, then do tell me. Call me up. I definitely would love to hear from you this morning. Once again, that is on 0955-997-997 or on 0979-192-485. In case you're struggling to call me up, you can also send me a message as well. I'll read it out on air, and that is on the 0979-192-485 number. Once again, it's a 0979-192-485 number. That's the one I'll be able to read your text messages from. And also, we did see quite early on, just around 6, even before 6 as well, where people were lined up to vote, such as in areas like Lusaka Chitanda Secondary School within Matera constituency. People were lined up there to vote. If you're among those, call me up. I'd like to hear from you. And also, we did see so many of them saying, I am going to vote. Are you among those? Are you among the 8 million? I would like to hear from you. Once again, it is 0955-997-997 or on 0979-192-485. On the 0955-997-997 number, what you can do there is even just ensure that you send me a WhatsApp message, because that is the best way I'll be able to read it rather than sending a direct message. Once again, it is on 0955-997-997 if you want to send a WhatsApp message, or even call me up as well to tell me where you're voting from. Are you ready for it? Did you come with your poncho, your head sock? You know you are ready to vote. As we did see some already queuing up, and that was at the Kablonga Boys polling center as well. They were already lined up for that. So if you are there and you're listening as you are in line as well, send me a quick message saying, I can't talk right now, Shekinah, but I can send you a message of where I'm voting from. I'd love to see that as well. We did see some as well from Livingston Central constituency, where they were lining up as well to cast their vote. Even the same people were saying, vote for me, the aspiring members. They're also lining up like you and I, because today all of us are individuals who are lining up. And so there's a message that has come through saying, good morning, madam. I greet you in the name of the Lord, or rather of our Lord. Amen. And we are very happy to wake up. I love that. Yes, we're very happy to wake up this morning by the grace of God. And voting is going quite all right. I'm waiting in line to cast my vote. Otherwise, it's very cold today and there is no violence. Everything is going great. I love to hear that. The fact that there's no violence, there's no, confusion. everyone is actually lining up properly, peacefully, because you understand that your voice is heard most by you casting your ballot. Hello, good morning.
4: Yeah, morning.
1: I'm good. How are you today?
4: Yes, this is calling Zimundunda, calling you in Chivombo Central Province.
1: Wow, that's lovely. I'm glad you're calling in. Have you already voted?
4: Already.
1: Yes. I love that. You're among the people who are lined up at 04, huh?
4: Exactly.
1: Perfect, perfect. How was the atmosphere like where you were voting from?
4: All the things are okay, mm-hmm. and the people here are happy. Mm-hmm. Where I am is the Kembe constituency, Kembe East. Mm-hmm. My polling station is Kititi.
1: That's lovely. I'm glad. And what's your encouragement to all those who have not yet gone to vote? What's your encouragement to them?
4: Yes, madam. My encouragement to those who have not yet started to go and vote, please, people of Zambia, we must vote. So go now. Go now. Thank you, madam.
1: Thank you so much for calling. I'm glad that you've already voted and have a fantastic day.
4: Okay, madam.
1: Absolutely. You see, this is what brings so much joy to my heart, the fact that he exercised his right to vote. Where are you voting from? Call me up. I'd love to hear from you. What polling station are you voting from as well this morning, rather today? Have you already voted or are you on your way? Did you say, okay, you know what? I was planning to wake up early, but the cold, Shekinah. I just need to sleep in just a bit more, drink some hot tea, eat like a warm breakfast, have some porridge, and then now, though, I'm on my way to vote. If that is the case, that's perfect. If you're in line as well, like some have sent their messages saying they're waiting in line, everything is peaceful, everything is calm, people are excited, we are grateful to be alive today, to have the chance to vote. I love that. And that is the beauty of democracy. If you've not yet voted, why? Go and vote right now. You've heard it for yourself. Once again, go and vote, but also call me up. I'd love to hear from you. Let's share with the rest of the class, if I should say, where you're voting from. Have you already voted? Are you on your

to hear all of that. And so there's one saying, good morning, madam. I'm still on the queue, but it's cold out here. I know. But you know what? I respect you even more. The fact that even if it's cold, I will still go and vote. You're saying it's okay. Even if I'm in line waiting in the cold, I'm exercising my right to vote because I know how important this is. I absolutely salute you because you could have chosen to just stay at home in bed. So I really have so much respect for you, every single individual who is voting and choosing to stand in line. Whether you're old, you're young, you're voting for the first time, the 10th time, 100th, the fact is that you are actually deciding to vote and wake up today and stand in line with your voter's card and your NRC. I have so much respect for you. As a first-time voter, I love that you're voting. As somebody who's voted for a long time, I love that you're still voting. I absolutely have so much respect, and I celebrate you for doing so. And now there's another message that has come through. It's saying, hi, dear, good morning. There's a long queue here in town at the post office, Cairo Road. We are voting wisely for a better future. Oh, that's wonderful. And that is coming from the mighty Thawete, and that's from Lusaka. I absolutely love that. Yes, let's exercise our right to vote. And truly, how can you not be happy knowing that you are actually deciding the future of Zambia? So go and vote. It's not just for the presidential candidates. It's also for the mayoral seat as well. We've got the National Assembly. We've got the ward councillor. Over the last 5 years, I'm sure you must keep in mind if you are like watching some of the videos or even watching Parliament TV, keeping up with what's happening in Parliament, where you see some of the people you voted for 5 years ago who are sleeping in Parliament. Is that who you want to represent you? No. I understand sometimes people are tired, but it can't be. Not one time in five years, you've never said a single thing saying, I'd like to bring this up, Madam Speaker, that this and this and this in my constituency. So make sure you vote wisely, and that is for somebody that will ensure that there is actual change within either your city, your ward, be it within your constituency, even within your nation. Vote according to you, of course, thinking critically about who you need to vote for based off their manifestos, based off the policies they brought up, based off their track record as well. Vote wisely, not out of emotion again, not out of no, us as this tribe, we vote this way, not because us from this area or us from this house. You vote for you because, again, your vote is your secret. So think critically about it and also vote with joy, knowing that your vote counts, and it counts in a big way. That just one vote of yours that goes a long way, as you are part of over the eight, or rather, you are part of the over 8 million people who said, I'm registered and I'm eligible to vote, and I want to exercise that right. I salute you for that, and I respect you for that, because that is important. And another message that's come through is saying, I'm Christine from Zingalume, and I'm not going to vote. No, why? Okay, so Christine says that she's not going to vote because of transport money. The polling district is Kasanda Mine in Kawe. Christine, my heart breaks for you. I'm so sorry that you're unable to vote because of transport money. And hopefully, maybe by the end of the day, somewhere, somehow, somebody will be able to assist you with transport money, that you're able to find your way in Kawe, somehow, to go and vote at Kasanda Mine. But please find a way. If it means, okay, don't borrow, of course, don't put yourself in debt. But if there are any well-wishers around who would like to help Christine with transportation money to go vote, please do so. Let her exercise her right to vote as well, because truly it is heartbreaking when some can't do so because of situations like this where they don't have the funds to actually go and vote. So Christine, my heart goes out to you. I'm really so sorry that you're unable to vote, but hopefully by the end of the day, or even somehow by lunchtime, there'll be somebody somewhere who'll say, Christine, here's some funds, go and vote. Find your way there somehow, or rather, here's transportation as we're going to Kasanda Mine right now, so join us. So once again, if you are somebody who's gone to vote already, I'm glad that you've exercised your right, and I'm also glad to every single person that has called in, that has sent in a message saying where you're voting from, giving words of encouragement to everybody else as well who's not yet voted. Thank you so much for doing so. I'm glad you're exercising your right. And another one is sending a message saying, good morning, madam. I'm very happy this lovely morning. I'm now waiting for me to be counted in. Yes, count me in. That is exactly what we're doing by us voting. And another one has sent a message saying, good morning, madam. I'm Collings, a.k.a. Mr. Lilai. Awe for us, for me, na vota kudala kuno, kulilai, lelo kulimutendere, kulimutendere. See, this is my best attempt. And I'm going back to bed to sleep. See, if you also want to sleep, just vote and

0: You can go and sleep properly in your bed. I am glad you've done that. And have a good day, madam. Have a good day as well, Mr. Leila. I'm glad that you have voted. You voted peacefully and you're going back home to go and sleep. Just like that. No need for you to make noise, make a scene. None of those things. Vote. And of course, go back home or go back to go attend to all your other duties. If you know you've got some extra things to do because today is a holiday, go do that as well. And then after that, we just wait for the results to be announced. And so once again, it is you actually exercising your right to vote. And I salute every single person who's taken this step today to step out of their house, even with the cold, even with the wind, to say, I want to go vote. Count me in. I love that. I salute you. I respect you. And if you've not yet decided to make that step of stepping out of the house to go and vote because they're still on the fence, I implore you, I encourage you, go and vote and go and vote peacefully. This is how your voice and your vote is heard most. This is you deciding that one vote of yours carries a lot of weight. Do so with joy in your heart. Do so peacefully. And of course, share with the rest of us as well. As you vote, share your pictures, take a picture of your thumb, and also take a picture of yourself if you want to, just to remind yourself in the next 5 years that, yay, this was 2026 when we voted. Even 2021 when we voted. Even 2016 when we voted. All of those are memories to even show all of those who are not yet eligible voters, because there are some who are going to be actually eligible to vote within the next coming elections. But it's what you do now. It's how you show them now. You going up, getting ready, excited, speaking about the importance of voting. That is your right. And that is a joy to share as well with others. And so this has been Voice of the People. It has been a pleasure listening to every single person from all over Zambia saying they've gone to vote or they're on the way to vote or they've already voted. I'm glad, but also my heart breaks for all of those who are unable to vote, such as Christine, and that's because they don't have the funds to go to their polling stations to cast their ballot. Hopefully, a plan will be made by afternoon that you're able to actually go and vote. But this has been Voice of the People. Still do remember, keep sending in your messages throughout the rest of the show. And that is until 10 a.m. telling me where you're voting from and what the atmosphere is like where you are. So far from all the messages and all the interaction I've gotten, everybody's saying it's peaceful, we're happy, we are calm, and go and vote as well. And this is how it should be. This is democracy in action. This has been Voice of the People. I'll be back tomorrow and even next week, same time, same place. Happy voting.
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1: Speaking of improving lives, just like Trade Kings does, even your vote as well does improve lives. So go vote, and I will not stop talking about it. If you are somebody who's not even gone, or rather, even prepared, you don't even know where your voter's card is, find it now. Find it, because I'll keep talking about it. Go and vote. Improve your life as well, and that is by voting. And not just on a national level, because I think, obviously, the thing that dominates a majority of the conversation during the elections is the presidential election, I'd say, section, if I should call it. But there are also the three others whereby your vote counts as well, just as much as it does on the presidential ballot. So make sure that you go vote. That's for your ward, that's for your city, and even for your constituency. Go and vote. It is such a joy and a privilege to exercise that right. And now let's take a look at what's happening elsewhere, right, outside of Zambia, as today Zambia is going to vote. So now in South Africa, they're asking Malawi, Ethiopia, and Nigeria to say, pay us back. And this is for the money that they spent in sending their citizens back to their countries. And so they're saying, we spent nearly $18 million on repatriations amid the rising anti-immigration tensions. So the country's Home Affairs, and that's South Africa's Home Affairs Department, is saying it has deported or helped repatriate more than 80,000 immigrants, covering expenses like buses, temporary repatriation centers, staff overtime that officials describe as unforeseen and unavoidable. So the requests do come as protests and even attacks on foreign nationals strain South Africa's relations with neighboring countries, as you can imagine, and some of which accuse Pretoria of failing to protect their citizens abroad. So the South African government says that the figures that they're putting out is saying that out of a total of 82,875 people voluntarily were repatriated or deported back to their countries. And that was through the home country's own figures do suggest that actually, oh, sorry, I beg your pardon, although the home countries or the countries where those people are being taken back to are saying that actually the figures are much more than 82,000. There's over 178,000 people that were repatriated or even sent back. So between April and July, 16,078 people, mostly from Lesotho, Malawi, Tanzania, Zimbabwe, and Mozambique, were deported through the Lindela Repatriation Center. Law enforcement also did arrest nearly 60,000 people within the country for illegally staying there, obviously, including that should be 16,200 that were just in July alone who they arrested. Now, Ghana recently pushed to add South Africa's migration crackdown to the African Union's agenda. But surprisingly enough, the AU said, not at all, not happening. And so going on to a different story, where at least 44 people died, and that was on Tuesday, on the 11th of August, when an overloaded ferry capsized on Lake Kariba in Zimbabwe, with survivors saying that passengers begged the captain to turn back as they saw that the waves were becoming dangerous. But the captain ignored them. So crew members such as Anyway Chambati said that he counted 153 on board, far more than the ferry's official capacity of 90 people who are supposed to be on board, and that the water began to pour into the engine room before the entire ferry sank. The captain is among those who died, unfortunately, and so President Emmerson Mnangagwa has declared a state of disaster to free up resources for victims. So just ish. Heartbreaking. You can imagine for all of those who passed on, but even the survivors, whereby they're among those who are telling the captain, saying, turn back, na papata. We can see the waves. This is looking dangerous. And apparently it is said that the captain, or rather it is reported that the captain said, my boat has never sunk anyone. And so even refused to call for help as good said falling overboard the ferry. So very heartbreaking. And going on to now another different story, where the Democratic Republic of Congo's ongoing Ebola outbreak is on pace to overtake the 2014-2016 West Africa epidemic as the deadliest ever. And this is a story that we've been hearing for the last couple of days, actually for the last couple of months. And once again, it is quite heartbreaking that this is the case, because so many people have lost their lives. Where others have recovered, some unfortunately have died. And now, going to a different story as well. still making headlines on the African scene, where the U.S. Senate has approved a two-year extension, it seems, and that is on the African Growth and Opportunity Act, keeping duty-free access on more than 1,800 products from 32 sub-Saharan African nations in place until December 2028. The extension, which also covers similar trade programs, are for Haiti, come as a relief for African businesses ahead of the current deal's expiration at the end of September next month. And elsewhere, West Africa is working to build its own petroleum pricing benchmark as Nigeria's Dangote refinery is reshaping the region's fuel market, which has long relied on imports and pricing from Europe and beyond. So the 650 barrel per day refinery helped cut the region's clean petroleum product imports by roughly 23%, and that's between just April and May. But, however, officials are saying a credible benchmark still needs deeper infrastructure, market liquidity, and consistent transactions for it to succeed. And going on to Spain and Morocco, where Spanish officials did say, that was yesterday, on Wednesday, that their Ceuta and Melilla status as Spanish territory isn't up for discussion. Absolutely not. This was after Morocco's justice minister publicly reasserted the Rabat sovereignty claims over the enclaves for the first time since July's border crisis, which killed nearly 96 people. So Morocco has also stepped up security near the two territories over online calls for mass crossing in an attempt, the mass crossing attempt that we saw on August 15th, warning that it will prosecute the organizers of all of those who are crossing over. I'm not sure if you saw on social media, whereby there were videos where you could see hundreds of people crossing over from coming out of the water, and that's crossing over the border, and that is that mass crossing that took place. And so it looked like, you know, those horror movies where it's zombies who are coming in lots of numbers, but these were just individuals running and leaving their home country, going to another one looking for a better future. And it's heartbreaking when people have to be, or rather they have to feel that they have to be forced in such a position of whereby you leave your family, you leave your loved ones, you leave everything you know, you leave it all behind for you just look for better pastures, or rather greener pastures, another country whereby you don't even know the language sometimes, you don't know anyone there, you are starting from scratch with no papers even on top of that. So for them to go that far, it really does show that and things are not proper. And now, taking us back to South Africa, though, within very heartbreaking news, where South African police have launched an investigation after 14 suspected illegal miners died when a mine dump site collapsed on them, and that was on Monday night this week. Eight others were injured, and an unknown number may still be trapped underground, according to police. The site was being legally operated by a mining company, and it is quite unclear how the miners, most of whom are believed to be from neighboring Lesotho, gained access. So the illegal mining is quite rife in South Africa. We've seen that especially this year and even over the last couple of years, of whereby there were some who are trapped within a very deep shaft mine, and they were, I guess, on a hunger strike, or again, depending on who you ask, to some, especially those who are family members or loved ones of those illegal miners, they were saying the police actually were not giving them help when they said, okay, we are done, we'd like to come out of the mine. Apparently, they had to have people throwing food into the mine shaft, as whereby they were saying they were around, or rather living and languishing next to their fellow miners, illegal miners, who are perishing within the mine. So imagine that, very heartbreaking. And so, again, they are known as, especially the illegal miners, they're known as the Zamazamas, or rather, direct translation in English is those who try their luck, right? And that's in Zulu. So they try to, I guess, eke out a living somewhere, somehow, by digging within abandoned shafts or even dump sites. So it's always heartbreaking to hear of such, because they are probably the ones who are responsible for putting food on the table back home. So their entire family is depending on them. Whether somebody will go to school that year or not, or that term or not, it's dependent on them. And so again, it does show that maybe we need better, or rather more work done to ensure that people don't have to go into the venture of doing illegal mining. And while this has been Coffee Break Convos, still more stories will be touched on as we go along through the rest of the show, as we're now within the final hour of the Power Breakfast Show. That doesn't mean that you still have to stop sending me your messages. Keep sending me your messages of where you're voting from, what polling station you're voting from, what the atmosphere is like. I know it's cold, it's windy, it's dusty, but the fact that you're stepping out in this particular condition to vote, I salute you for that. I absolutely respect you. And when you go home, go make some tea, some coffee, nice hot cup, and add some Dairy Good for cream milk. You deserve it. You've worked hard today.
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3: Good morning, my name is Katie Patel. 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I'm all the way from England. Here about 06. 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And what really motivates me is that as a Zambian, born vote of Zambian, we should all be present to cast our vote. And yes, we await to see the results of the elections. Thank you very much.
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0: everyone's birthday is my birthday. 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
4: Boy, are we going to vote on 13th August?
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0: Wondering what all the buzz is about? 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
4: 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You need that fuel, you need that strength, and you need that longevity. Now, eating well as a man isn't about strict diets or chasing perfection. It's about fueling your body to show up strong, for you to show up focused and healthy for everyday life. Now, what you eat directly affects your energy. It affects your mood. It affects your hormones, your muscles, and your long-term well-being. You are what you eat. Right? Now, men often burn more energy due to higher muscle mass. This is also due to physical work or active lifestyles, which means nutrition matters even more. Now, skipping meals and relying on fast foods or eating late at night may seem convenient for you, but over time, it does take its toll on you and it will lead you to fatigue, it will lead you to weight gain, poor concentration, and increased risk of lifestyle diseases. Now, a well-balanced diet for men should include lean proteins for you to support your muscle repair and your strength, and you also need some whole grains for sustained energy. You need some healthy fats in there for heart and hormone health. And also, you need some fruits and vegetables for immunity and digestion. Now, eating well isn't about eating more, okay? It's not about the portion or the food you're eating. It's about eating smarter, right? Now, hydration is just as important. Remember, many men underestimate how dehydration affects performance, how how it affects your digestion and even your mood. So water keeps joints lubricated. It supports your metabolism and it does help the body function at its best, right? So eating well also plays a key role in mental clarity and of course your emotional balance as well. So proper nutrition supports brain function and it also does help you manage your stress and it does improve your sleep quality. Now, things every man needs, whether he's working or not, or whether he's parenting, whether he's training or building a future, right? Most importantly, I need you to remember that eating well is an act of self-respect, okay? Self-care. It's choosing long-term strength over short-term convenience. It's also understanding that being healthy isn't just about today. It's about being present and capable for years to come. When a man eats well, he doesn't just feel better, he does live a better life. I hope you found this information helpful. Do join me again tomorrow from 9:15 to 9:30. Bye.
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2: 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Will you be the next big winner? Don't just watch others win. This could be your moment. 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Join now

0: You can win big, and even as you go and vote for whoever it is that you feel you believe is the right candidate, and then that is perfectly fine. But also, that doesn't mean that you should stop playing Win Big. The system is still running, so keep playing either beat for the 5 kwacha, whether with an entry fee of a 5 kwacha. I do believe there should be one for 30 kwacha, 50 kwacha, and so on and so forth. So start dialing, that is *474#. That is how you get to be a winner with Win Big. Today, I'm not calling any of the winners, because of course, today's a big day. The big focus is on you going to the polls. And so I'm trying to call you, hello, hello, but Kanshi, you are in line waiting to vote, right? When rather, what you should be doing is, even as you're waiting line, you're passing some time, but you're dialing. And here's how you can do so. So if you're using the website, you can go to www.winbigzambia.com. Click on the prize you want to play for. And then also on top of that, after clicking on the prize you want to play for, you can also say, I want to actually double it, or rather click as many times as I can, right? And then you can even select one prize as many times as you want. Then you click on proceed, you click on pay, and you move on. In fact, you can even add other prizes too. You say, I want everything. I want it from the car, the phones, the TV, the 200 kwacha, and even the 10,000 kwacha. I want it all, Shekinah. I'm playing for every single thing. That's perfectly fine. So once you click on proceed, you click on pay, then you enter your phone number, and that's still on the website, of course. Then you make your payment. You obviously have to follow the PIN prompt that will pop up on your phone, and you complete the payment, which is coming from your mobile money account. You then also receive a message with your token number indicating the draw time. The prompt can delay, but that's because of poor network connection. And also do remember that it's around this time. So sometimes, usually, you find the message will delay a bit, but it's still coming. And do remember that, again, you can play as many times as you want to increase your chances of winning. But then there's the other option, because I've given you the one for the website. But there's also the one that you can play on your phone. What is it called? I can't remember what Jaden said. But it's the button phone. You got a little burner phone, right? Even that one, you can still play with it. Even your high-tech smartphone, you can also play with it. And that's using your USSD code. The USSD code is simply the one that you dial in, like, you know, the way when you're checking for data, when you're trying to buy using your mobile money, those things that you type the *#, that's the USSD code. So for the USSD code for this one, for Win Big Zambia, is *474#. That's the USSD code. So enter the number of the prize you want to play for, because the options will pop up for you. They'll tell you you've got option 1, the car, option 2, the shan, option 3, the shan, and option 4, blah, and option 5, blah. You get it, right? So you click, I think this is the option I want. And then from there on, you select how many times, or rather, how many tokens are you playing for? Are you playing for 3 tokens, more than 3 tokens? Like, how many times? Basically saying, how many entries do you want into this competition is what you're saying. When you're saying, I'm entering these many tokens. Then you have to wait for the PIN prompt, and you enter your PIN. And from there on, you receive a message with your token number and indicating the draw time. So either way, whether you're using your phone with a USSD code or you're using the website, either way, you can still play Win Big Zambia. And let me tell you what is up for grabs. But before I do so, let's go on a break. When I come back, I'll be back again with what exactly you can win and even the entry fees. And that is with Win Big Zambia. Do stay tuned.
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0: 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Just ask Mlenga here what it's for.
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2: 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So for an entry fee of only 50 kwacha, you can actually drive away with a Honda Fit. And then for an entry fee of only a 5 kwacha, you can walk away with a 200 kwacha, which is the daily draw. With an entry fee of 10 kwacha, you can walk away with a smartphone. And then with an entry fee of only just an affordable 20 kwacha, you can walk away with a smart TV that comes with a decoder. And then for the 10,000 kwacha prize, you get to walk away with an entry fee of only 30 kwacha, which once again is not too bad if you ask me. So start playing, start dialing right now. And that is with Win Big Zambia. And even though we're all going to the post today, it's you go, you vote. You've got your fingers got the mark. You go home. I mean, before you sleep even, before you snuggle up in your blankets, you just quickly do a Win Big, you do a transaction with hopes of winning even tomorrow. Because today we are focusing and letting you actually focus on voting. And then that doesn't mean you still have to stop playing. No, keep playing, keep dialing. Keep dialing the USSD code. That's once again *474#. You enter the number of the prize you want to play for. You select the number of tokens you need to buy. You wait for the PIN prompt. You enter your PIN and you receive a message just like that with your token number and indicating the draw time. Also, what is there is if you want to use the website, you can go to www.winbigzambia.com. You click on the prize you want to play for. You can add as many prizes as you want and you can select even one prize or more than one prize as many times as you want. You click on proceed, click on pay, enter your phone number to make the payment, you follow the PIN prompt, and then you complete the payment. You receive, of course, the message with the token number indicating the draw time. So do keep in mind that even when you are using, that should be, if you are using either Beat, the website, or even, that should be, which is it? My brain has gone blank. I can't think of it. If you're using the website or the USSD code, yes. What's happening? So, whichever one of those that you are using, do remember that there can be a little bit of a delay in getting the message saying that you've played for X amount or rather the PIN prompt popping up on your phone. Do not be alarmed by that. That is just simply a network issue. So maybe what you can do, if you've noticed that it's been delaying in the last couple of days, it's not letting you play, you can actually switch to the other network. So it's between Airtel and also MTN. You've got those two networks to play from. So make sure you've got some money within your mobile money account and start playing with Win Big. And just to remind you of the feeling of being moneyed, here is a song by Chandan Bao. It's called Money Gang. It's featuring Gemini Major, and here it is coming up right now.

0: 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This is your chance to make your life your way.
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0: That's right. Why not you? Just ask Mlenga here what it's for. For my

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0: 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Don't just watch others win. 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
2: 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And still keep going on, still keep dialing. It is *474#. That is how you get a chance to win massively, and that is with Win Big Zambia. So start dialing, keep dialing once again. Don't give up, right? If you've been playing Sekana, I won last time, and I played it, I won the other time, and I won, and I won, and I won. That's great. Or rather, if you're in the other category of saying Sekana, I played, but I've never won, doesn't mean you give up. You keep playing. Here is the USSD code. It is *474#. 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

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It will come in, so maybe there's a network issue. Try another network. Play as many times as you can, thereby increasing your chances of winning big with Win Big Zambia. So win big, the rain of prizes, which is, I think, what they said. They forecasted that there'll be a bit of showers. So there'll be literal rain, but also there'll be good rain with Win Big Zambia. Even as you go out there today to vote to exercise your constitutional right, remember, that doesn't mean you stop from playing Win Big Zambia. Just pick up your phone, dial 1212, play for like a 5 kwacha to win a 200 kwacha. Make a difference, you know, that's your transportation there. Or even play for, that should be even a 10,000 kwacha. Even for the smartphones as well, for the TVs, for the cars. Just play, keep dialing. And for you know it, you'll be the one driving away in a brand new Honda Fit or with a brand new smartphone or with a 10,000 kwacha in your hands. Or even just a 200 kwacha to tide you over to now play for the bigger fish, you know, like the TVs, the phones, the 10K, the Honda Fit. So start playing right now. Do not stop. Keep playing even as you vote. And vote wisely. Vote with joy as well, as this is truly an auspicious day.

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1: Hey, yo, twin. I'm good. How are you?
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1: Come out here.

Mordecai. The song is called Ready. Are you ready? Well, if you're ready for actually having a fantastic time, and that is at a concert that will be taking place actually quite soon, then I think you are in luck. That's because Rick Hassani is coming to Zambia for a spectacular live concert on August the 29th, and that is on Saturday this year. And you have with him an all-star lineup of, obviously, Mordecai, Rooster, Nova Mandla, Mumbayachi, Roberto, Chameleon, and FJ. Speaking of FJ, here's FJ with Nibwe.

If you know, you know, you know that definitely Rick Hassani is coming to Zambia, and that is for live, a live concert for a night. And that is on Saturday, the 29th of August. And alongside you will be with Chameleon, Roberto, Mumbayachi, FJ, Nova, Mandla, Mordecai, and Rooster. Yes, you heard right. Some of Zambia's finest artists are teaming up with the Rick Hassani for a night of music that you'll never forget. Keep this date in mind, 28th August 2026. That's the date to remember. Rick Hassani live in Zambia. Get your tickets now and make sure you're there, because it's going to be an unforgettable night of great music, of entertainment. So spread the word, grab your friends, and let's make it the biggest concert of the year. You don't want to be the one hearing about it the next day, seeing videos on social media trending as people are having the time of their lives, because you didn't want to listen. So come and join in. And here's Roberto finally closing out the show with Bestie, which again, you might just hear at the Rick Hassani Live in Zambia concert.

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7: To kickstart with a business update, this morning the Bank of Zambia's decision to reduce the statutory reserve ratio on kwacha deposits could increase liquidity in the financial system and support private sector growth, economist Luvinda Habazuka has said. Now, in an interview with journalists on Tuesday, that was yesterday, on the reduction of the reserve requirement from the 26% to 21% effective August 3rd, 2026 by the central bank, Mr. Habazuka did say that the move would increase the funds of available to commercial banks for lending and investment. He said banks would continue assessing borrowers based on credit worthiness, while businesses would need viable projects, a household which would have to demonstrate their ability to repay loans. Now, he said banks could also opt to invest part of the additional liquidity in government securities if they offered more attractive risk-adjusted returns than lending the private sector. All right, moving on the international market, Twitch faces backlash over Amazon using content to train AI. Now, Twitch has been criticized by users after it emerged. The popular streaming platform allowed their content to be used to train Amazon's artificial intelligence models. Amazon owns Twitch and is certainly allowing the U.S. tech giant to take data generated by creators and audiences to train AI is turned on by default. Users can now opt out of that, Twitch said on Wednesday, but the announcement sparked a backlash with some users questioning why it was allowed in the first place. Users who remain opted in could have any of their channel content used for training. Minton said during a live stream, rather than the data collected would not be resold to the other companies. That is your business update brought to you by Ecobank.
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1: In every corner of the world, we find people who embrace life, who dance to their own rhythm. They are magical. 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I mean, the Zed rhythm. But one thing is certain, we have the magical spirit within us. 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Mojo Soft Drink, a drink that brings us together one sip at a time.
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0: That is music coming to you from Slapdeen and Dismo with Asante. This one features Drake Zin on the chorus, always making something great. Yes, come with a good vibe. Now, today is the 13th of August. You know what time it is, with over 8 million voters who have registered. 10 provinces, 116 districts, and 226 constituencies. Today is the day, with over 13,529 polling stations that have been registered. Well, it's time for you to go and cast your vote. Make sure that you carry your NRC and your voter's card for you to make your decision. And remember, your voting is sacred, and it is a secret as well. So you definitely know what you're going to do when you get into the booth there, and you know who you're voting for. Well, you can be part of the conversation by going through to our socials, which is Power FM. And for more information on how everything is going to be happening, that is with regards to today, the 13th of August, make sure that you look out for the Electoric Commission of Zambia, the ECZ, of official page on Facebook for you to be updated more on what is happening. Well, hashtag, you can count me in, hashtag 2026 general election, hashtag Zambia Votes. That is what you can use on the socials, on X, Facebook, Instagram, as well as TikTok. Now, we'll be checking out the weather right here on the show, and a lot of exciting things, a lot of exciting music as well. Now, speaking of exciting music, here is some music coming through from Flurin with Tatwa Kopwe.
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2: 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Now, Thursday night, local content liners up, which is today. Witamanga Tumpali and do some Kachesha properly. See what time, see what I did there? Dial star 668 hash or use MyGoTV app to reconnect and stay connected today. And you'll be able to watch everything that you've ever wanted. And that is our Zambian dramas. I'm speaking of Mpali. Kachesha is on season one, and I can assure you that Mpali is getting amazing. Mpali is at season eight, which comes to you every Monday to Thursdays. That is at 20:30. And we also do have another exciting drama, which is Tentamanga Street, which is on season three, Thursdays and Fridays, only at 20 hours Central African time. And you'll be able to, of course, watch everything that you've ever wanted to in the comfort of your home. And not forgetting today, of course, Zambia decides. Zambia goes to the polls as GoTV and DStv as well. You'll be able to keep in touch with that through our channels, which are available on GoTV, Crown TV, ZNBC, Prime TV, Zenith TV 2, and Diamond, your single destination for election coverage. So you can catch us on GoTV on those channels as well. And not forgetting, we do have an exciting weekly list, the FBI season six on Universal Studios, and that is at 20 Central African time. We do have Sister Wives. What an interesting something that you gotta check out. We also have Great Food Truck on the Food Channel, and Goat Girl, that is for the kids on Cartoon Network at 17:30 Central African time. That is Monday to Friday. So we have everything for the adults, for the kids, for everybody out there. And shout out to Malawi. They did win versus Algeria. It was such an interesting game. And that is for the WAFCON. Unfortunately, our girls never made it to the finals, which was very, very crazy. Now, yes, you do have, we have like 9 days to go till we start the Premier League. So I hope you're anticipating as much as I am, and you can catch that all on GoTV. And Bibi Niger voting opened last night, and it closed on Thursday, which is today. It's going to close today at 22 Central African time. So in case you want to vote for your favorite housemate, you can do so. 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That's how it is. 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That's how exciting it is. Voting is open Monday, 10 p.m. and it's closing Thursday, which is today, at 10 p.m. sharp. So vote on the MyGoTV app and you'll be able to keep your favorite housemate in their house. Who do you think deserves to go, or who do you think deserves to stay? Have you been following season 11 of Bibi Niger? I know there have been some interesting characters, most definitely. And well, you can catch everything only on GoTV, because with GoTV, you have to live it. You definitely will love it.
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Yo, what's up? 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
1: Yes, yes, yo, the name is King Elester K, the King of the South. 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

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This is pure. This is refreshing. This is Vatra. Made for life. Redefined Radio.

He has so many hits. Ama hiti ya Nayengi sana. Shout out to Vouchers at Final Bossy in the freestyle. As he's gearing up for his album that is waiting to be dropped very soon. Ah, we cannot wait, man. We cannot wait. So many shots have been thrown on this man. Dirt has been thrown on this man. Oh, I just hope he comes through and replies, man. Because, yeah, it's kind of getting hectic. We know the beef that has been happening behind the scenes. I don't know if it's a one-sided beef because I've never heard him reply in a song. Yeah? And

0: I'm talking about Wyko, yeah? So I know he has thrown some shots on Bouchers, but I have never seen Bouchers reply. So I don't know if it's a one-sided beef, man. I don't know what's going on, but I just hope they keep hip-hop alive. Well, he can come to you and let me know. That's on 0979-192-485. Now, I would want you to let me know how is the atmosphere. I know you have headed to the polls right now. You have headed to where you are designated to vote from. I don't know which school you're at. How is the atmosphere there? How is it there? Maybe you can just give us an update of what's happening, where you are voting from. That's right here on the Z Check Down on 0979-192-485 or 0955-997-997. So today is finally the official voting date as Zambia heads to the polls on the 13th of August 2026. The weather is getting a little bit interesting, you know. It's very chilly right now. I mean, I know a lot of people are wearing mabomba. Yeah, and I've heard that some have gone with my pajamas just to go and vote. Now, voting day is today as we get to elect the President of the Republic of Zambia. So you need a green national registration card wherever you are. If you are heading to the polls through your polling stations, you need a voter's card and you need your NRC with you. All right, so a person can only vote at a polling station which is written on your voter's card. The polling station is where you go to cast your vote during the election. So the names of the voters are at a polling station are arranged in alphabetical order, and it is a secret. Like I told you before, it is sacred and it is a secret. So you only know who you're voting for when you go in there and you cast your vote. Every person's vote is secret. Only he or she will know whom or he or she has voted for or he's voting for. All right. In case you have any questions while you are there by the polling station, you will be assisted, that is, through the officers that are there, have been designated through the ECZ. So you'll be able to ask and they will give you the answers that you're looking for. You can come through on 0979-192-485 or 0955-997-997 or 0961-690-487. How is the atmosphere where you're at? You can update us. You can set a voice note as well and we can interact right here on the show. Back to the musical side of things. Here is some music coming through from Wolfpack. This one is called Pacha Teka.
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3: Pre-marked ballot paper allegation reported at George Central Primary School polling station in Lusaka. Voting currently underway, characterized by long queues. In international news, death toll in Zimbabwe ferry disaster rises to 44. And in sports news, Kenya bids to become first African nation to host World Athletics Championship.
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3: Up front and reliable news every day, I'm Grace Wanji. An alleged incident involving a pre-marked parliamentary ballot paper has been reported early this morning at George Central Primary School polling station located in Lusaka's Lima constituency. According to information obtained, the incident occurred around 7 hours during the ongoing voting exercise. A voter named Amoni discovered a mark on the ballot paper for the United Party for National Development candidate, prompting him to seek clarification from a polling assistant. The discovery caused a brief confrontation, leading the voter to demand the destruction of the ballot paper. In response, the polling assistant issued a new ballot paper to allow the voter to exercise his constitutional right to vote freely. Returning officer Austin Nchumunya confirmed the incident, noting that the spoiled ballot paper will not be counted. He specified that the incident took place at the Luboto stream section of the polling station. Power FM News reported the incident to the News District authorities, which it said was investigating the incident at press time. Meanwhile, voting is underway with early marked by long queues at polling stations, reflecting strong voter engagement across the country. A visit by Power FM News around 4 a.m. to several polling stations in the Matero and Lima constituencies in Lusaka revealed electorates eager to cast their ballots. The election features 14 presidential candidates, with incumbent President Hakainde Hichilema seeking a second term. His closest challenger is Brian Mundurwile of the NRPUP, who aims to unseat the president. This election comes amid his public concerns over the rising cost of living, allegations of selective law enforcement, and the ongoing efforts in the fight against corruption, issues that dominate the national discourse as voters head to the polls. In Livingstone District, voters joined the rest of the country in casting ballots in the 2026 general elections, with voters turning out across the district to elect the president, members of parliament, and the mayor and councillor. By the start of voting, Maramba constituency had recorded an average voter turnout, with people from different walks of life turning up to cast their ballots. Earlier, voters at the United Church of Zambia polling station in Maramba constituency expressed concern after polling station failed to open at 6 hours as scheduled. The polling station eventually opened at 7:44 hours. However, the time lost due to the delayed opening is expected to be compensated for allowing voters enough time to cast their ballots. At Chile Local Polling Center, inadequate polling booths were reported, with voters being forced to share their available facilities. The center had 3 polling booths against 2 that were required. Voting is also underway at Maramba Stadium, where voters are casting their ballots in an open space polling area. In Livingstone Central constituency, long queues have been observed at Mudala School and Victoria Hope polling stations. Overall, voter turnout at the 20 polling stations visited by Power FM News has been average, while the voting environment remains peaceful. Livingstone District has a total of 139 polling stations. The Public Private Dialogue Forum, PPDF, has welcomed the continued growth of Zambia's tourism sector, noting that the 2.3 million international tourist arrivals recorded in 2025 demonstrate the sector's growing potential to drive investment, create jobs, and expand opportunities for businesses and communities across the country. The growth reflects the combined impact of government's efforts to strengthen the tourism operating environment and the continued participation of the private sector players, investors, investing in accommodation, transport, attractions, a hospitality, agriculture, retail, crafts and other services that supports the tourism value chain. Speaking on the developments, BPDF Deputy Director General Ms. Jacqueline Saidi Chishimba said Zambia's tourism growth presents an opportunity to build a broader economic ecosystem around the country's natural, cultural and tourism assets. International tourist arrivals increased by 35.3% in 2024 compared with 2023, reflecting growing interest in Zambia as a tourism destination and the expanding contribution of the sector to economic activity. The increase in visitor numbers has implications across a wide range of businesses. Hotels and lodges benefit from increased occupancy, while transport operators, restaurant, tour companies, retailers, farmers, artisans and other service providers benefit from the increased demand created by visitors. In international news, at least 44 people drowned after an overcrowded ferry capsized on Zimbabwe's Lake Kariba, police said on Wednesday, releasing an updated tour a day after the disaster. A witness told AFP soon after the government ferry sank in rough weather on Tuesday that bodies could be seen in the water as rescuers tried to reach the vessel. It was carrying 114 adult passengers, 5 crew members and an unspecified number of children when it went down, the Civil Protection Unit said. The Rural Infrastructure Development Agency vessel, which ferries people between the northern town of Kariba and several islands and fishing villages, had the capacity of 90 people, it said. The unit said initially that 77 people were rescued and 15 bodies retrieved. It is one of the worst recorded passenger boat disasters on the lake, which is on the border with Zambia and more than 300 kilometers 185 miles northeast of the capital Harare. Still in international news, senior Libyan National Army officials gathered in Benghazi on Tuesday for the funeral of military intelligence chief Fawzi al-Mansouri, killed in a car bombing a day earlier as he left a mosque. His assassination has raised fresh security concerns in Libya's divided east. The funeral brought together senior LNA officials and armed personnel, including Khalid and Saddam Haftar, sons of LNA commander Khalifa Haftar. The LNA described al-Mansouri as a heroic martyr after an explosive attached to his car detonated as he was leaving a local mosque on Monday night. Authorities have not identified those behind the attack. We take a short break and return with the sport news.
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1: Kenya has submitted an official bid to host the 2029 World Athletics Championships, aiming to become the first African nation to stage the sports flagship event. Nairobi faces competing bids from London, Rome, and Munich, with a decision from World Athletics expected next month. Athletics Kenya says its bid is backed by the government and presents a strong case for bringing the championship to Africa. Kasarani Stadium, with a capacity of 48,000, is expected to be the intended venue. Kenya has a long history in athletics, particularly in middle and long distance running, with 72 World Championship and 38 Olympic gold medals in its name. Kenyan athletics currently holds 17 world records across track and road events, including both the men's and women's marathon at last year's World Championship in Tokyo. Kenya finished second in the overall medal table, winning 7 golds among 11 podium finishes. Kenya has hosted major athletics events before, including the 2007 World Cross Country Championship in Mombasa, the World Under 18 Championship in Nairobi in 2017, and the World Under 20 Championship in the capital in 2021. On that sporting note, we'll come to the end of the lunchtime news. For more upfront and reliable news every day, follow us on Facebook by searching for the Power News Network page. Before we go, here are the headlines once more. Pre-marked ballot paper allegation reported at George Central Primary School polling station in Lusaka. Voting currently underway, characterized with long queues. In international news, death toll in Zimbabwe ferry disaster rises to 44. And finally, in sports news, Kenya bids to become first African nation to host World Athletics Championship.
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0: Don't just talk about the future. 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
3: 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So give it a try. Who knows? You might just be our lucky winner as you head to the polls. Well, if you are free in your free time, you can give it a try and start playing *474# and win big.

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0: She goes by the name of Ranji Babi at Abatoko Nyoko, all the way from Kawe, making big waves in the music industry. And she is now part of a duo called Ama Sweet Dondo with Ghetto Celeb. And this one is her live freestyle. Well, it can be part of the conversation. This is a Zed Shakedown. We'll play nothing but the best of Zambian music. Now, looking at how today a lot of people are heading to the polls. Well, according to the official update by the Transparency International Zambia TIZ first polling day incident report, as of 10 hours today, TIZ has recorded 114 polling day incident reports from across the country. 45 reports of armed police officers at police polling stations. This may reflect heightened security, but the visible presence of armed officers could also discourage or intimidate some voters. And number two is 42 reports of voters requesting to use their own pens, indicating distrust in the official pens provided by the ECZ. And 11 reports of discrepancies between voters' identification details and the voter register, resulting in some of the voters being turned away. Now, eight reports involving the use of incorrect ballot papers, including ballot papers intended for other constituencies. 7 reports of political candidates issuing campaign messages following their appearance at polling station, and 4 reports of significant delays in the opening of polling stations. So some reports for under more than one category. TIZ is reviewing the information reviewed and will continue monitoring selected polling stations across all 10 provinces throughout the day with regards to the category. So they did say that we encourage citizens to remain peaceful and vigilant as the voting process continues, and please continue checking and following TIZ's social media pages over the next few days for further election updates and finding from our nationwide monitoring. Or you can also go to the Electoral Commission of Zambia official page on Facebook, and you'll be able to be updated with what more is happening with regards to the final election day, which is today, the 13th of August 2026. Remember, do not forget, you have to carry your NRC and your voter's card as you head to cast your vote. And we'll be checking out how the weather is faring just in a bit.
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1: It's still very cloudy in Lusaka with current weather temperature 19 degrees Celsius throughout the afternoon. Expect highs of 20 degrees Celsius. Very cloudy throughout the day with cloud cover at 95% with 48 kilometers per hour of wind gusts. In the night, temperatures will drop to 11 degrees Celsius. Mainly clear with cloud cover at 23% with 6% probability of precipitation. Now moving on to Chingola on the Kuba Belt. Current weather temperature is sitting on 24 degrees Celsius, full of hazy sunshine. It will continue throughout the day with highs of 28 degrees Celsius. Full of hazy sunshine with a max UV index of 9.0, very high. Cloud cover will be at 28% with 41 kilometers per hour of wind gusts. In the night, temperatures will drop to 11 degrees Celsius and the sun did rise within Chingola at 6:24 a.m. and expected to set at 6:04 p.m. Moving on to Durban in KwaZulu-Natal, down South Africa, current weather temperature is partly sunny at 21 degrees Celsius. Throughout the afternoon, expect highs of 21 degrees Celsius, partly sunny in most parts of Durban, with cloud cover at 33% with 22 kilometers per hour of wind gusts. In the night, temperatures will drop to 12 degrees Celsius, mainly clear, with cloud cover at 18% with winds blowing north-northwest 9 kilometers per hour. The sun did rise within Durban at 6:32 a.m. and expected to set at 5:30 p.m.
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0: Wildcat Energy Drink. 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We've all done it. Yep. The slurp. There's the hot tea slurp. And then there's the not so nice drink slurp. And then there is the milk it slurp. With the milk it slurp, you can tell the subject wants to sip every drop of milky goodness in the pack until there is nothing left.
1: This is how we make milky.
0: Milk it milkshake. The shake that moves.
2: Our nation's story wasn't built by one hero alone. 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

Music of DJ Weeks featuring Josie with Zim Zima Baby, Zim Zima, who got the keys to my Beamer? Yeah, Chef is said who got the keys to my fan cargo. Now, you can drink some Wildcat energy drink as you are heading to cast your vote today. Paramulea Mkutandama, just get yourself a Wildcat energy drink. And just so that you are fun, you have energy as well, because it is infused with taurine, caffeine, amino acids and essential vitamins, which is available in both 330 mils, 500 mils as well, cans and plastic bottles. And it is offered in classic or original options alongside variations like ginger or blueberry, depending on the regional market. So what you can do is you can get yourself a Wildcat energy drink. You have so much energy. I know as you head in to cast your vote, you might find a very, very long queue, but let me tell you something exciting. You won't be suffering much because you have energy. Yeah, so you're going to be on the line, still have energy as you cast your vote and you go home. That's how we're gonna do it today. So do not forget that you can also vote for your top three songs that is on the top 10 countdown on a Saturday, as currently we do have number 176 Drums featuring JC Kalings, Beauty Station. We also do have T-Shawn, Finch Kafwaya, Access, ZM, Young K and Jay Swagger. We also do have Pamone, Zian and Steve-O. And we also do have Len Younger by Way D. And we also do have Frank Rowe with Kubongo. So who do you think deserves to be at number 1, 2, 3? And who do you think deserves to take the top spot? This is the Zed Shakedown. It's all about Zambian music. And remember, this is brought to you by Wildcat Energy Drink.

0: 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Untamed energy.
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0: Avarongo, that is Sweet, I'm a Sweet Dondo, Ghetto Celeb, Ranji Babi, featuring Shoki, Avarongo, Chiboria with Avarong. Do not forget, you can get yourself some Wildcat Energy Drink, and Tamed Energy is all jam-packed in a Wildcat Energy Drink. It's an energy boost that will give you that energy kick that you need. Here is another song coming to you from Shoki, a double play. This one features King L with Avana LSK.
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11: Ngechichola bachomba. 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
12: Ndokala.
11: Bachomba. 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
12: Kabwela.
11: Awe, moyo shwati kuyavana kashibala samba sana.
12: Awe te ifyo. 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
11: Mende bwino sentangule.

0: Shout out to Dreams, Mr. Music. Now remember, on the 29th of August, we do have Rika Hassani, who will be performing live right here in Zambia for a live concert. In case you have been listening to his music, you have been enjoying it, it's time for you to see Vis-a-Vis, as he is going to be here. Now, alongside him are going to be performing our very own artists with the likes of K-Million, Roberto, Mumbayachi, FJ, Nova Mandla, Mordecai and Rooster. Be part of history and join us for a once-in-a-lifetime concert event. Tune in for more updates and don't miss out. On the 29th of August, mark the date for it to be an exciting date, of course. Here is some music coming through from J-Max Jamudepa. Here is a song from his Boogeyman album, the Boogeyman album, and this one is called Baba Yaga.
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started radio or sending as you are going to vote, as you are going to cast your vote at your designated polling station. That's what you need. There is some music coming through from Blood Kid with Akalimbusha Ruma na Umfuako. Yes, it's about that time today. Today's the 13th of August. You get to decide and you get to make your vote count as well. And make sure that you are well equipped by putting on something warm, because it's very cold. I can assure you of that. It's just going to be like this the entire day here in Lusaka, because current weather temperature is giving a little bit chilly weather. And now, coming up next is Tamanga 913 with Cookie M. Preston. Here is Chandana K. It's time for Akabwari. Anyway.

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0: 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Before this was yet another hit, and in case you didn't get an opportunity to catch it, well, you can be tuned into your favorite hit radio to catch up on the hits. Before this was DJ Neptune and Tonight features Joshua Bracca, and we had Fireboy DML in the song Skin to Skin. It's 1417 on Power. 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And do remember, Ichola Mega Box is on. 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
0: 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ZAF Projects Limited and the National Pension Scheme Authority, NAPSA, have signed a contract for the construction of a bulk water supply pipeline valued at 150 million kwacha. The water supply project will be funded by ZAF and NAPSA, while the Lusaka Water Supply and Sanitation Company will build the pipeline in a period of 18 months. The project is expected to provide access to water to 25,000 residents from Stewart Park in Woodlands via Kingsland, ZAF Twin Palm Base and Datong to River View Park. Elsewhere in the business update, Copperbelt Province Permanent Secretary Lawrence Mwanza says Shaft 28 in Luansha is expected to begin operations in December. Government had earlier announced that copper production at the shaft mine would commence in August this year following the completion of dewatering at the shaft. Speaking in an interview, Mr. Mwanza said 796 people had so far been employed at the mine out of the targeted 3,000 expected to be employed once production starts. Finally, in your business news, Konkola Copper Mines PLC KCM has announced that it is working with global technical partners Axiom Group and VBKOM to advance mineral resource development, exploration and long-term mine optimization across its operations on the Copper Belt. According to a statement issued by KCM's Corporate Affairs Department yesterday, the partnership brings together KCM's operational knowledge with Axiom and VBKOM's technical expertise in geology, geophysics, resource modeling, hydrogeology, and geotechnical engineering. And that's about it in your business update. Now, if you haven't opened yourself an EcoBank account, or possibly as an SME, you haven't opened yourself an account, be sure to open one today so that you can secure your resources. And of course, also, if you're a church, you can also open an account for your church. That way, it will be easy as a treasurer for you to maintain those funds. It's 1420 on Power.
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The takeover is here. 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

0: things. How's it going for you, though? 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
1: Current temperature in Lusaka is 20 degrees Celsius with expected temperature highs of 25 degrees Celsius and lows of 11 degrees Celsius. Winds are moving at 25 kilometers per hour east, humidity is at 54%. Sunset in Lusaka is expected at 17:59. And if you're tuned in via the TuneIn app in Kitwe, Copperbelt, Zambia, current temperature is 27 degrees Celsius with expected temperature highs of 28 degrees Celsius and lows of 11 degrees Celsius. Winds are moving at 18 kilometers per hour east-southeast, humidity is at 36%. Sunset in Kitwe is expected at 18:02. And if you are tuned in via DSTV Audio Channel 914 or possibly GoTV Audio Channel 304 in Chama in Muchinga Province, well, current temperature is 28 degrees Celsius, currently at its highest. Expect temperatures to dive down to 13 degrees Celsius. Winds are moving at 26 kilometers per hour east-southeast, humidity is at 32%. Sunset in Chama District is expected at 17:44. It's 14:48, and that's your weather on Power.
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0: We had a throwback banger by Angelique Kidjo. Shout out to you. And we had Sanel Musician and Something Soweto in the song Akana Mali. And now fading is Rema in Holiday. Doesn't it feel like a holiday though? Over 8.7 million of us registered Zambian voters are today expected to turn out to elect the president of the country for the next 5 years. The Law Association of Zambia has called for free and fair elections, free from violence, intimidation, and corruption, and conducted in a manner that enables every voter to exercise their choice freely and without fear. This is your number one hit radio, Power FM. Do let me know where you are tuned in from. Ngamulimu Q, trying to vote. Still, let me know.
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5: Guys. 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Ka? Hello, Imwe, I'm a business. Of course, your businesses matter, but so does your vote. Kavote ni guys, by 13th of August. Otherwise, munga shite regret. Nish, it's too late.
3: Okay, nini kavote. 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
6: 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Be heard. Be counted. Zambia votes, 13th of August 2026. Count me in.
7: Grandpa? What's that?
8: This right here? This is for you. For him.
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8: For her.

0: 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The ones up high. For the ones on holiday. This is pure. This is refreshing. This is Vatra. Made for life.
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0: Jim, Chef 187, Esther Chungu, and the song is called Power on the right station. And before this was Favor and Waga G in Adebeke. And we had Felix Flavor. Big shout out to you, Felix, all the way from Germany, featuring Khalil Harrison in the song Impi Timpi Inti. And that is I from the Alma Piano Alphabet. Now remember that there's so much that's going on around us, and soon we'll be diving into the world of tech. Do stay tuned.
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1: It's 1520 on your number one hit radio, Power FM. Let's dive right into the world of tech and see what's going on. Nigeria's National Information Technology Development Agency, NITDA, has strengthened its international technology partnerships through the signing of strategic memoranda of understanding with Canadian technology companies Goose FL and Fireflies AI in Toronto, Canada. The agreements, witnessed by NITDA Director General Kashifu Inua Abdullahi, are aimed at supporting Nigeria's digital transformation while expanding the country's technology ecosystem and global partnerships. The collaborations will focus on three key areas, including financial inclusion, with the partners expected to explore technology solutions that expand access to digital financial services and create economic opportunities for underserved communities. Elsewhere in the tech world, well, Coinbase has received a financial services permission from the Financial Services Regulatory Authority of Abu Dhabi Global Market. Congratulations to them, by the way. Clearing the cryptocurrency exchange to establish an international tokenization hub in Abu Dhabi. The approval allows Coinbase to arrange investment deals and provide custody services as it prepares to launch tokenized securities in the UAE. That's what's going on in the world of tech. Those are some of the trending stories right now, and the world's talking about this. And here's your tech tip for today, right? If your computer slows down, you can restart it before deleting files or installing cleaner apps. A restart clears temporary system state and can fix surprisingly many performance issues. I hope that you try this out. I mean, I hope you do great with your PC today. It's 1522 and it's a wrap in the world of tech.
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0: Okay, and the song Remember. Before this was Jazz Works and Mahu and Tukutela in Uzizwa Kanjan. And before that, we had yet another hit. That's what worth bringing back, I'd say. But if you get lucky, we'll bring it back. That was KC and One Republic in Oja Piano. And we had Namandingo in Sabuelera as well. Faith came through with Complicated. It's 1543 on Power.
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0: Rebel Music by Black Sheriff. Before this was Iris Starr, Anita and Coco Jones in Woman Commando. And we had Stromae, the rendition of Stromae's Papa Ute, the AI rendition rather. Benson came through it very soon. Features Paula on that one. It's 1553 on Power.
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0: Current temperature in Lusaka is 20 degrees Celsius with expected temperature highs of 24 degrees Celsius and lows of 11 degrees Celsius. Winds are moving at 24 kilometers per hour. East humidity is at 52%. Sunset in Lusaka is expected at 17:59. If you're heading to Siavonga this afternoon, well, current temperature is 26 degrees Celsius with expected temperature highs of 27 degrees Celsius and lows of 17 degrees Celsius. Winds are moving at 10 kilometers. Kilometers per hour south-southeast, humidity is at 55%. Sunset in Siavonga is expected at 17:55. If you're tuned in via the Radio Box app in Kitwe, Kovel, Zambia, current temperature is 28 degrees Celsius, currently at its highest with expected temperature lows of 11 degrees Celsius. Winds are moving at 11 kilometers per hour east-southeast, humidity is at 33%. Sunset in Kitwe is expected at 18:02. That's your weather on Power.
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0: It's been quite an interesting run in the sports world, and in case you've been following your favorite teams and possibly following your favorite players, you know, I know, that there's a lot to talk about. There's tea and some of it just cups. Eddie Jones has revealed an interesting method he uses to coach his Japan side, watching videos of geese flying in formation. Interesting, isn't it? Well, Japan are facing Australia in a two-test home and away series this month, and Jones' side were beaten 35-32 by Wallabies in Osaka last weekend. The former England coach has made five changes for the second test in Townsville, Australia on Saturday, which is 06:15, and including picking university student Yoshitaka Yazaki on the wing and giving Shunsuke Enonobu his first start at centre. Jones said Japan's support play wasn't as sharp as they would have liked in the opening game, so he has turned to nature to get his point across. So yeah, if you've been following the game, well, you ought to know that it's absolutely interesting. Moving on elsewhere in the sports world, Fulham pre-season friendly against Malaga ended in bizarre fashion on Wednesday, with the Spaniards taking a penalty into an empty net as Alvaro Abeloa's side headed down the tunnel. Malaga equalized in the last minute of normal time when defender Calvin Bassi was penalized for a handball that allowed Eneko Jaregi to convert from the penalty spot to make it 2-2. But that was only the start of the chaos anyway. Former Real Madrid boss Abeloa was actually sent off, just so you know. It's quite an interesting time in the world of sports. He was sent off for seemingly remonstrating with the referee at full time, but he headed straight down the tunnel with the rest of his players, who believed that the match was over. So yeah, so we're going to be having a deeper dive in the sport and see what's going on in the sports world in the next hour, and I hope you are ready for it, because we have more still coming up. It's 1557 on Power.
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0: If you've been a loner for a while, guess what? 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
2: Pre-marked ballot paper allegation reported at George Central Primary School polling station in Lusaka. Livingston records average voter turnout as voting continues. In international news, death toll in Zimbabwe ferry disaster rises to 44. And in sports news, Kenya bids to become a first African nation to host World Athletics Championships. 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

And where are you tuned in from, though? Which goddess are you, though? And his name is Oladokun Abimbola Elijah. He was born on the 25th of June. He shares a birthday with my mom, just so you know. In 1997, known professionally as Bayani, he's a Nigerian singer, songwriter, signed to Maven Records. He rose to prominence with the

0: him right here on your favorite hit radio, Power FM. And before we got to vibe to this one, well, we did get to have an opportunity to dance to Kilimanjaro and Gabzi's Don't Play With Me. And Tori Kelly features Ira Starr in the song Unbelievable. I'll tell you what's unbelievable. What's unbelievable is having to have an opportunity of a lifetime. You know, you making an extra buck, making some extra money, courtesy of Ichola Megabox. And in case you're hearing about this for the first time, here's what it's all about.
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0: 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Just ask Mlenga here what it's for.
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2: 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Simply dial the USSD code, which happens to be *474#, and give it a go. You never know, you could be the next lucky winner, courtesy of Win Big Zambia.

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0: Thanks, and Inewine right here on your number one hit radio power. Angelique Kidjo features Davido in the song Joy, and Joe Boy featured King Madi in Adenuga. We had Fireboy DML and DJ Spino in One Day's Bop. 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

0: If you're stuck in traffic right now, honk twice if you hear us. And where you're crawling right now, you're tuned in to Drive. This is Tamanga 913. And that is Goon Flavor, Master KG and Imo in Gishuteni. And remember to be sure to stay within the confines of the law if you're engaging in anything at all. The Zambia Police Service has warned political parties, candidates, supporters and members of the public against engaging in activities within a 400-meter radius of polling stations. So be sure to stay clear. And do have yourself a lovely Thursday afternoon. We're still together, by the way. This is Cookie and Preston. Hello.
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3: 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The death of Bunny Monroe started yesterday on the 12th of August at 21 hours. So be sure to make a date every Wednesday. 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And The Undeclared War Season 2 actually can be watched every Thursday at 19 hours. So be sure to make a date. And if you don't have a favorite TV show yet, let me tell you something. Let me tell you something. There's plenty of entertainment for absolutely everyone, including the kids. Yep. And if you love news, this is the best time to see the news. There's so much going on the global stage. In the country, well, we've won elections. And if you want to be updated, you can watch channels like ZNBC, Diamond TV. Well, the list is endless in our local channels. And also, you can tune in to the BBC, the CNN, because right now, I do know that you're going to be finding a lot of updates as far as what's going on in the world. This could be in sports, this could be in current affairs. You are covered. And if you're a lover of telenovelas, don't fret. There's something for everyone, as I did mention earlier, and in case you missed it, well, there's plenty of entertainment on Jim Jam, Cartoonito, and also you can actually find a lot of entertainment on the Disney Channel for the kids as well. So now, be sure to get connected in case you got disconnected somewhere along the way. Simply dial *668# to get connected, and rather to reconnect. And you can actually clear error code simply by going to dstv.com. Choose the country that you live in. You could be in Zambia, you could be in Uganda, you could be any country in Africa where there is a DSTV presence. Remember, you can also watch Power TV. Power TV is in 5 countries, and yeah, it's Muchimunzi Nizi. And you can look out for plenty action in the sports world. I do know that the World Cup was actually fun, but guess what? You can also watch Grand Prix as well. You can watch the GP as well. And all you need to do is Raw, because WWE is also available on your DSTV subscription. My name is Cookie Ann Preston. Thank you so much for joining us on your DSTV highlights on a blissful Thursday like this one. And as we dive into the weekend, let the weekend begin.
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0: with Kakambi Dwe, then Yoma featuring Oh Marion in Superman, and now fading in the background is Far Away by DJ Seme. He happens to be the coolest DJ in Africa, features Mercury and Ditos worldwide. Be sure to follow him on Insta. Give him a follow, yeah? This is our guy. Before you know it, we're going to be having yet another interview with DJ Seme, so be sure you stay at the edge of your seat because it's coming. It's coming very, very soon.
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0: Beautiful things are happening around us, and in case you missed out on all of the good, that's still coming up. 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The top finalists will earn a spot at the social mix happening in Lusaka very soon, where you know that you will be able to create the finalists actually will be able to create their drinks live for a panel of judges and the social mix crowd. Now it's your time, mix with Old Buck. Now remember that it's so easy for you to take part. Are you a bartender? Are you a mixologist? This is definitely for you. My name is Cookie M. Preston, and as always, we get into business. We get down to business every single week. So trust me when I tell you this, Old Buck is something that, well, you can actually mix with Old Buck to make the cocktail that nobody has ever had before, a beautiful cocktail. We've had instances where we've had some of our listeners get in touch with us and tell us they mix with lemon, they mix with different kinds of things, by the way. So what is your special mix? So now trust me when I tell you this, when you do get in touch with us and you let us know, it would be so nice to hear from you. And also remember to also follow Old Buck on social media. So the Old Buck Social Club actually does have the social mix still coming up. It's a grand event happening in Lusaka very soon, where Zambia's top bartenders will be competing for a chance to attend the European Bartender School in Cape Town. Each bartender will be shaking, steering, and serving up their signature cocktails as they battle it out for the title of Zambia's best Old Buck bartender. Now, here's where you come in. Do you want to be part of the action and help decide who takes the title? Or you can actually call in, answer the next few questions, and you could win tickets to the social mix, where you will mix it up with us, be part of the judging panel, and help choose who gets to jet off to Cape Town, which is actually a very, very powerful position, right? So now do take note that, well, you can simply follow Old Buck Gin, because it's a globally awarded crafted in Africa, and you can tag Old Buck Gin _ Zambia in your cocktail creations and use the hashtag mix with Old Buck. 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
0: It's nice to vibe to artists within the country, but then it's also nice to vibe to music from artists next door. 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
1: Former Kalomo DC arrested over alleged 200 kwacha vote buying. ZCLU projects average voter turnout of 50% for 2026 election.

No National Reconciliation Party for Unity and Prosperity, NRPUP member, was allegedly distributing 200 kwacha to individuals who had voted for the party's candidate, Brian Mundubile. The eyewitness says information that people are receiving cash at a guest house allegedly owned by Mr. Munsanje circulated around the polling station. The reports allegedly prompted some UPND members to rush to the area, resulting in clashes. Two UPND youths were allegedly shot and sustained injuries during the incident. Police have since arrested Mr. Munsanje and investigations into allegations continue. The Zambia Civil Liberties Union, ZCLU, has projected a positive voter turnout of about 50% for the 2026 general election. ZCLU Executive Director Isaac Mwanza told PAR-FM in an interview that although turnout was average by afternoon, he expects a significant increase as polling stations approach closing time. Mr. Mwanza also urged political players to refrain from making alarming statements that could escalate political tensions during this sensitive period. Meanwhile, some voters in Lusaka have expressed satisfaction with a peaceful environment at polling stations, contributing to a calm election day atmosphere. A 47-year-old man has died after being hit by a motor vehicle along the Great North Road in Mazabuka District. The accident happened yesterday around 14:40 hours near Sunshine Building north of Mazabuka Town. Southern Province Police Commanding Officer Mono Namalongo says the victim, identified as Mwinga of Rosa Farm in Mazabuka, was walking on the left side of the road when he was hit. Mr. Namalongo says the vehicle, a Toyota Ractis registration number AIE 8692, was being driven by 40-year-old Benny Chilukwalwa of 6 miles in Lusaka, who was traveling from north to south. He says Mr. Mwinga sustained fractures to both hands and the right leg and was rushed to Mazabuka District Hospital, where he died upon arrival. Mr. Namalongo says the body has been deposited in the hospital mortuary, awaiting post-mortem. Preliminary investigations indicate that excessive speed by the driver caused the accident. No one in the vehicle was injured, although the vehicle sustained damage to the front windscreen, bonnet and grill. The Zambia Police Service has warned political parties, candidates, supporters and members of the public against engaging in activities within a 400-meter radius of polling stations. Police Public Relations Officer Godfrey Chilabi says the restriction is provided for under Section 89 of the Electoral Process Act No. 35 of 2016. Mr. Chilabi says people must not engage in activities that interfere with the electoral process, intimidate election officers, polling agents or voters, or disrupt the peaceful conduct of elections. He says anyone found guilty of violating the provision is liable to a fine of up to 200,000 penalty units, equivalent to 80,000 kwacha, imprisonment for up to 2 years or both. Mr. Chilabi says police officers have been deployed at all polling stations with security measures put in place to ensure voters exercise their democratic rights safely and peacefully. He says Inspector General of Police Grafo Masumba has directed officers to enforce the law impartially, professionally, and without favor or discrimination. Mr. Chilabi has also urged the public not to share or act on unverified information, misinformation, or fabricated content circulating on social media. He says such information could cause unnecessary fear and disrupt the electoral process. Mr. Chilabi has reaffirmed the Zambia Police Service's commitment to maintaining peace and security throughout the elections. Citizens First Party President Harry Calabar has called for calm among Zambians as the Electoral Commission of Zambia continues with the electoral process. Mr. Calabar cast his vote at Linda Push in Linda Township, Lusaka. Speaking after voting, Mr. Calabar said he was fulfilling his responsibility as a citizen and encouraged other Zambians to equally take part in the democratic process. He has urged citizens to allow the Electoral Commission of Zambia to complete the electoral process, saying the final declaration should be a day of celebration. Mr. Calabar says what unites Zambians is greater than what divides them, stressing that national unity should remain a priority. He has further appealed to voters to remain peaceful and patient until the final results are officially announced. Mr. Calabar says democracy thrives when citizens respect institutional processes.
In international news, France has opened disciplinary proceedings against its ambassador to the Central African Republic

0: Bruno Forcher following allegations of misconduct at his official residence in Bangui. The Foreign Ministry says an administrative investigation was launched earlier this year following concerns over possible security breaches. French weekly Le Canard Jean alleges that Forcher hosted about 30 women at his residence between January 2024 and March 2026, with some staying overnight. An inspection mission conducted in April reportedly led to the ongoing disciplinary proceedings. The case comes as France seeks to restore relations with Bangui after years of strained ties amid growing Russian influence in the country. Still in international news, South Africa is asking Malawi, Ethiopia and Nigeria to reimburse nearly $18 million United States dollars spent repatriating and accommodating foreign nationals amid rising tensions over illegal immigration. Home Affairs Minister Leon Schreiber says more than 82,000 people have either been deported or voluntarily repatriated since the tensions began. Authorities say nearly 60,000 undocumented migrants have also been arrested, including more than 16,000 in July. The crackdown follows protests and attacks linked to anti-illegal migration groups, while some African governments have accused South Africa of failing to protect their citizens. We now take a break and we'll return shortly with sports news.
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0: Power Dynamos, Red Arrows and Zesco United will step up preparations for the new season in a four-team international preseason tournament from August 20th to the 22nd. Congolese side AS Simba FC will provide the international opposition with matches set for Arthur Davis Stadium in Kitwe and Levi Mwanawasa Stadium in Dola. Power Dynamos will use the tournament to prepare for their CAF Champions League campaign, while Red Arrows will fine-tune their squad ahead of the CAF Confederation Cup. Zesco United, meanwhile, will use the competition to build momentum under new coach Mwenya Chipepo. The tournament will be broadcast live on Mafkeng TV, Mozo TV, and ZNBC TV3, with feed also available to audiences in the Democratic Republic of Congo. And on that sporting note, we've come to the end of the Power FM Evening News. For more upfront and reliable news, be sure to follow us on Facebook by searching for the Power News Network page. Before we go, hear the headlines once more. Former Kalomo DC arrested over alleged 200 Kwacha vote buying. ZCLU projects average voter turnout of 50% for 2026 election. In international news, France probes Central African Republic ambassador over alleged misconduct. And in sports, Power Dynamos, Red Arrows and Zesco United to headline international preseason tournament. 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Thank you for joining us and do have a lovely evening.
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0: Mankwala, and my tender way a mapper. Comagrande attends the Lamanquara Mamsanga, come at his amio. The syndicate and this song is on the Gopatic is up on pep on Tupi, Mutu Gupateca, and Tupi Gupateca, Zeronda Pacosi, Cusanza, Guturula, Masoko Fira, and Tiponga, Timatenda, Kura Kumbiri, Montaduara, Amatuaka non Horampuno, Mkamwa, Maso, Capena Matu.
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